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I'm gonna send a flood, gonna drown them out. This is brave, this is bruised, this is who I'm meant to be, this is me.

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Weekday mornings from 6am, who want to help out kids here in Brizzy who might be getting bullied at school right now. Families, they know how tough that can be. So they're going to throw an event, right, in a couple of weeks where kids can come together, they can play, they can make friends and just focus on having a good time, which is what it should be like as a kid, right? And it's going down at Area 51 in Ipswich, where fun creates friendships and memories that last a lifetime. Oh, it's going to be so much fun. And if you want your kids to be there, register right now at kiss973.com.au. It's going to be so much fun. Robin, Kip and Corey Oates, tomorrow morning from 6am, they're back. All the hits, all the variety continue now on KISS.

0: and all the variety playing on Brisbane's Kiss 97.3. Cash, cars and stars, baby. That is what you could be winning. Get this, a brand new car. It's $10,000 in the boot. It's 2 business class tickets to the USA. I mean, all very good. You've got to have a favourite though, right?
1: Probably going to the USA. I'm ready for travel.
0: Oh, heck yeah. I mean, we love Brisbane. We love our home. It's amazing.
1: We do love Brisbane.
0: But getting out of here would be incredible. Just a little holiday for the second half of the year. Sounds good, right? The key song you're listening out for, Fast Car by Luke Combs. That cover is going to play in less than 10 minutes. 131065, when you hear it, call me on Kiss, okay? Daisy.

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1: Oh man, this is so much fun. 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Brand new car, $10,000 and two business class tickets to the USA. All you have to do to get on standby is just listen. Keep it KISS. Every hour you call me, 131065, when you hear the key song that plays. In this hour, it was Fast Car, Luke Combs, which just played before Jenna. You've called me, so you're on standby.
2: Yay, thank you so much. I love that.
1: Yay, well done. Could be winning all three. The brand new car, the $10,000 cash, and the two business class tickets to the USA. A little holiday to round off the year. Sounds pretty good, right?
2: Hell yeah, I love it.
1: Heck yeah. And what's the first thing you're going to do with your $10,000 as well?
2: Probably extend my holiday that I have at the end of the year. Oh. I've got a Europe one, so that'll be two holidays, I guess.
1: Oh my God, yeah, extend it. Yeah, go to Europe as planned and then just go to the USA after. Oh my God, mate, this would be epic. This would be so good.
2: Yeah, absolutely. Thank you.
1: Welcome. Best of luck to you, mate. 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And then in 15, I'm going to reveal to you what the next key song is that you are listening out for, okay? Keep it KISS.
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2: 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Stars.
0: And we are giving away the mother of all prizes. Seriously, imagine getting around in Brisbane, windows down on a blue sunny day like we get all the time here, and being in a brand new car. I mean, that's just the first prize. In the boot, $10,000. Spend that however you like. And sitting in the front seat are two business class tickets. Business class. We're not sending you an economy. We're putting you in the big seats. To the USA, you and a friend hanging out with the stars every single hour today. You're listening out for your key song. When you hear it, you call me. Next hour, Made Famous. Again in 2026, 2025, whatever, over the last few years because of Stranger Things, you know, the show. Kate Bush, an absolute classic, Running Up That Hill. This is your next key song, Brisbane. So when you hear this, call me, 13 1065. It's going to play in the next 30 minutes. All the hits, all the variety continue in just minutes. Keep it Kiss.
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0: 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Like recently, chatting to 11-year-old Connor and his mum. 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
3: Bullies, they just kept taking my friends away. Couldn't, like, really do anything else because I didn't know anybody.
4: Oh, that's awful. But you've gone to a new school now, hey?
3: Yeah.
4: And what's that like?
5: Sweet. He loves it. He's thriving.
0: And now they want to help out other kids in Brisbane who are going through the same thing, getting bullied at school. So in a couple of weeks, they're putting on a really fun event at Area 51 in Ipswich, where fun creates friendships and memories that last a lifetime. And... Go on. Leave me breathless. Just needed to let the chorus sing that first bit. It's going to happen in a couple of weeks, and if you want your kids to be there as well, register at kiss973.com.au. 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

0: all the variety and Kiss 97.3's Cash, Cars and Stars, where you could be scoring yourself a brand new car, $10,000 in the boot and two business class tickets to the USA. Good, right? You want to win that? Get one step closer. Get on standby and call me when you hear this hour's key song, which is Running Up That Hill by Kate Bush. And it's not far away at all.
1: Yeah, so. Okay, that'd be good. I'm at work with my headphones in, bopping out, listening to you.
0: Oh, wicked. Where do you work?
1: Mercure Lodge, Clear Mountain. Oh. Sorry, Joe. Sorry, it's me boss. It's Kiss FM. I'm trying to win a car. Oh, I better go then.
0: Okay.
1: I'll get back.
0: Okay. All right, good luck. Talk soon. Sorry, boss. Bye.
1: Okay, thanks. Okay.
0: Bye, girl. I hope she didn't get in

0: hits and all the variety on Brisbane's Kiss 97.3. Return in just a few minutes' time. Morning, you're with Kat Markey right now.
1: Kisses, cash, cars and stars.
0: And we are hooking you up with such an incredible prize. Actually, it's not just one thing, it's three. It's a brand new car, it's $10,000 in the boot, and it's two business class tickets to the USA. And to get yourself on standby, really easy. Every hour you call me on 131065, when you hear the key song play, and this hour, it was Kate Bush, Running Up That Hill, which played just a few minutes ago. Stacey, you've called me, so you're on standby.
2: Awesome.
0: Woo, well done. Hey, what excites you the most out of those three prizes?
2: I've been in Brisbane all my life, like for 60 years, and I think the furthest I've been is Perth, so the holiday would be awesome.
0: Oh, God, get out of here.
2: Yeah.
0: I mean, we love our home, we love Brizzy, but like,
2: I know.
0: Time to get out of here and explore North America and beyond with United Airlines. 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Good luck to you, Stacey. Hey, in 15 minutes, I'm going to reveal to you what the next key song is that you are listening out for. So do not go anywhere, okay? 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
4: State of Origin teams were announced. 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
0: And we also hook you up. I mean, come on. This is such an awesome prize. Normally you win like one big thing. No, this time we're giving you three in one. Brand new car. Jet around Brisbane in. $10,000. Spend that however you like. You know what? You might want to spend it when you pick up those two business class tickets that are sitting in the front seat over to the USA. You and a best friend hanging with the stars. $10,000 to spend there. Maybe spend half there. Maybe spend the other half when you get back home. Completely up to you how you want to spend that moolah. But you got to get one step closer to winning this, okay? And you do that every single hour by calling me on 131065 when you hear the key song play. And the next one that you're listening out for is this. From Aussie Boys, 5 Seconds of Summer. When you hear Youngblood, get ready to call me on KISS 97.3.
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13: Brisbane traffic.
14: Got a breakdown to look out for. Logan Mudway eastbound before the Centenary Highway at Ellen Grove. A breakdown through Upper Mount Gravatt. Pacific Mudway inbound right lane after the Mains Road on-ramp. Also got a breakdown through Logan Lee. Logan Mudway westbound before Wembley Road. And a breakdown Bruce Highway northbound around Plantation Road through Kalanga. Also a breakdown for the Gateway southbound of Wynnum Road through Tingalpa. 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
4: Now.
3: Afternoon, I'm Alana Riley, but first to the Gold Coast, where authorities are treating an alleged arson attack at Hope Island as a domestic violence incident, with two people now in a Brisbane hospital with life-threatening burns. If you or someone you know needs support, call 1-800-RESPECT. There are fears union strikes could cause commuter headaches for footy fans at next week's State of Origin, with News Corp reporting 270 rail controllers will refuse to move special event trains. It comes as stalled pay talks continue. And Queensland's new e-bike crackdown kicks in today, which includes new police powers to do random breath tests on riders. Assistant Commissioner Rhys Wildman says less than 10 minutes after the laws kicked in at midnight, a 29-year-old man was stopped on Queen Street, allegedly not wearing a helmet.
5: And returned a reading of 0.067. So that individual will be appearing before the Brisbane Magistrates Court.
3: In celeb news, Tay-Tay's wedding imminent. Details in a sec.
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3: Rumours are ramping up that Taylor Swift and Travis Kelce plan to get married at New York's Madison Square Garden this weekend. Trucks have been loading garden party equipment and even a red carpet to the venue, with staff there reportedly working through the night to get everything ready for a mysterious event. Your sport check in a sec. An injury worry for the Aussies ahead of the Women's T20 World Cup final, with Elise Perry coming off the ground limping in the Aussies' 8-wicket win over the West Indies. Skipper Sophie Molyneux confident she'll be okay to play in the final.
7: Sounds like she'll be more than okay to go on Sunday.
3: The KISS cast is next. Partly cloudy around Brisbane this afternoon and a top of 24 degrees. Tomorrow, more cloud around and 25. Right now, it is 22 degrees in the city, and a brand new car, 10K cash and business class flights to the USA could be all yours in the next 20 minutes on KISS 97.3.
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10: Yeah, let's do it right across Brisbane. Three old school songs back to back. Let's go back in time. And you know what? It was a bit of a foggy morning in the west. Anyone else out there catch the fog this morning? A few clouds out there today as well. Showers about the place. I mean, it's the middle of winter. Do we kind of need a pick-me-up this afternoon? Do we need to feel like it's summertime in Brisbane again? Blue skies, beautiful sunsets after work, drinks with friends. This is the kind of vibe that we want, right? Bring on summer at the end of the year. And let's get that feeling right now with the Beach Boys. Let's go back in history, back to 88.

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3: I could stay awake just to hear.

Does anyone else feel like watching that movie Armageddon right now? So good from the soundtrack. Aerosmith, Don't Want to Miss a Thing. We are going back in history right now and, oh, back to 84 with Nick Kershaw right now. Yes, wouldn't it be good? Get ready to sing along to this. And in the next 20 minutes, your next chance to get through for Kiss 97.3's Cash, Cars and Stars. The key song you're listening out for going to be revealed to you again in just minutes. Keep it Kiss. In the meantime, let's turn this up.

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2: 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Like 11-year-old Connor, chatting to him and his mum. Poor Connor recently had been through some pretty tough bullying at his school, but now doing heaps better. New friends.

0: school, it's all great, but they want to help out other kids in Brizzy going through the same thing. So in a couple of weeks, they're putting on a really fun event where kids can come together, make friends and just have fun. And it's going down at Area 51 in Ipswich, where fun creates friendships and memories that last a lifetime.
1: And the first invitation has got to be to the guy that started it and his mum, Michelle and Connor. 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
1: Do you guys want to come?
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1: 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You call me 131065 when you hear it. It just played, by the way, 5 seconds of summer, Youngblood. And then, Julie, you could be winning not one prize, but three.
2: No way.
1: Yes.
2: Oh, my gosh.
1: I know. It's a three-in-one, baby. We're going to give someone a brand new car. There's going to be $10,000 sitting in the boot.
2: Oh, my gosh.
1: I know, I know. But it gets better. On the front seat, 2 business class tickets to the USA.
2: No way. Oh, my gosh.
1: I know. Literally dying. And guess what, Julie? You could be winning because I'm going to put you on standby.
2: Fantastic.
1: And you know what? There's nothing better than that new car smell. Even when you're just getting around doing the mundane things every day, it's so good.
2: I have a short commute from one end of the suburb to the other. Oh. I'm at North Lakes.
1: Oh, wow. Okay, so that's not far at all.
2: It's not, no.
1: Oh, God. But you know what? In a brand new car, heck yeah.
2: Fantastic.
1: It'll be so good, mate. Hey, explore North America and beyond with United Airlines. Book at united.com. Good luck to you, Julie. All the hits, all the variety, continue in just minutes. And then in about 10 minutes, I'm going to tell you what the next key song is that you are listening out for, okay? For Kiss 97.3's Cash, Cars and Stars.
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0: Brisbane's Kiss 97.3. We play you all the hits and all the variety. Kisses. And we also hook you up with the coolest prizes ever. And do you know what? I mean, we've done some pretty huge things this year, but this might be my favourite. It's so much fun. So it's a brand new car, first off. And then in the boot, $10,000, yes, to spend however you like. And then sitting on the front seat, two nice little business class tickets to the USA. Yep, you and a person of your choice jetting off out of Brizzy and going and hanging out with the stars. Pretty cool, right? Pretty easy to get on standby as well, because all you have to do is listen out for the key songs. And when you hear them, you call me on 131065. And your next one is... this 2000s hit from Destiny's Child, Survivor. You know this song. When you hear it play in the next 30 minutes, I need you to call me, because I want you to get through for Kiss 97.3's Cash, Cars and Stars. Good luck, all right? Keep it Kiss.
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0: And you get these guys weekday mornings from 6 a.m. Did you hear recently? They were chatting to young Connor, 11 years old, and his mum. They were talking about the fact that he's been through some pretty tough bullying at his school lately.
3: Bullies, they just kept taking my friends away. Couldn't, like, really do anything else because I didn't know anybody.
4: Oh, that's awful. But you've gone to a new school now, hey?
3: Yeah.
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5: Sweet. Yeah, he loves it. He's thriving.
0: Which is amazing news for Connor. And they want to help out other kids like him in Brisbane who are going through bullying at the moment. They're going to put on an event, okay, in a couple of weeks. All the kids can come along, make friends and just have fun, which is what it should be all about, right? And it's going down at Area 51 in Ipswich, where fun creates friendships and memories that last a lifetime. 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

0: 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And our Cash Cars and Stars competition is going down. A brand new car, $10,000 and two business class tickets to the USA. You could be winning that. I mean, what sounds best to you? They're all pretty good.
1: All of them, girl.
0: That's the great thing about this is you don't have to choose. We're giving it right away. Yes.
1: I don't even have a passport, so I'd have to use the cash to get a passport.
0: Oh, yeah, sort that out, okay? Make sure you do that. Survivor, Destiny's Child, that's your key song you're listening out for. 131065, call me when you hear it on Kiss. I could

0: for this incredible prize, a brand new car, $10,000 in the boot, and 2 business class tickets to the USA. How good is that? Who is this?
1: Ricky.
0: Ricky! You got a, is that a dog in the background?
1: Yeah, she's losing her mind like me.
0: Because you got through for Kiss 97.3's Cash, Cars and Stars.
1: Ah, yay! Oh my God.
0: You're on standby, Ricky. Well done.
1: Woohoo! I'm so excited. And my baby's excited too.
0: Oh, that was your baby. I thought, damn, that's an aggressive sounding screaming dog you've got there.
1: Yeah, they're all going mad.
0: That is so, so fine because it's pretty awesome. It's a brand new car. It's $10,000 in the boot and it's 2 business class tickets on the front seat to the USA. What excites you the most, do you reckon, out of those 3?
1: Honestly, the car, where we've obviously got a little baby now and we're wanting to extend the family and keep growing. So yeah, that would just mean the world. Thank you so much.
0: You're welcome. 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And, oh, look, I've still got more spaces left on our standby list for today. Let's do it. Kiss 97.3's Cash, Cars and Stars. The next key song that you are listening out for, Brizzy, I'm going to tell you what it is in 15 minutes. Don't go anywhere.
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3: Got a breakdown to look out for. Logan Mudway eastbound before the Centenary Highway at Ellen Grove. A breakdown through Upper Mount Gravatt. Pacific Mudway inbound right lane after the Mains Road on-ramp. Also got a breakdown through Logan Lee. Logan Mudway westbound before Wembley Road. And a breakdown Bruce Highway northbound around Plantation Road through Kalanga. Also a breakdown for the Gateway southbound at Wynnum Road through Tingalpa. 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That's Kiss Traffic and Weather together.
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0: All the hits and all the variety, they continue in just a moment on Kiss 97.3. Kisses. Cars. Stars. And we also want to hook you up with such a cool prize. This is ripping around Brisbane in a brand new car, then popping open the boot to see $10,000 in there to spend however you like. Maybe you want to spend it when you take your two business class tickets to the USA. You and a person of your choice hanging out with the stars. The trip of a lifetime. So amazing, right? And you know what? Getting on standby is pretty easy. Whatever you're doing, you just keep it Kiss. And every hour when you hear the key song, you call me. 131065. And the next one you're listening out for is Drive Safe by Miles Smith and Niall Horan. 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

0: On Brisbane's Kiss 97.3, we play you all the hits and all the variety. And we're the home of Robin Kipp and Corey Oates. Weekday mornings from 6am, who were recently talking to 11-year-old Connor and his mum. Poor Connor, he'd been through some bullying at school. He's doing well now, new school, new friends, but they want to help out other kids in Brisbane who are also going through the same thing. So in a couple of weeks, going to throw a big event at Area 51 in Ipswich, where fun creates friendships and memories that last a lifetime. It's where all the kids can hang out. It's where they can get together and make new friends. And
1: the first invitation has got to be to the guy that started it and his mum, Michelle and Connor. Hello.
2: Good morning.
1: Do you guys want to come?
2: What do you reckon, mate?
3: Yeah.
4: Yeah.
2: He's got the biggest grin on his face.
0: It's going to be a lot of fun. And if you want to be there as well, get your kids over to this epic event put on by Robin Kipp and Corey Oates, then just register right now at kiss973.com.au. They're back tomorrow morning from 6am. All the hits, all the variety continue playing now on Kiss.

right here on Brisbane's Kiss 97.3, and we're also going to hook someone up with such an amazing prize. Cash, Cars and Stars. 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
1: How good does this sound, Brisbane? On Kiss 97.3, we are hooking you up with the coolest prize ever. And to get yourself on standby, you've just got to call through when you hear the Keys song every hour. I just played it, Drive Safe by Miles Smith and Niall Horan. And now, Patrick, that means that you could be winning, get this, not only a brand new car.
2: Yeah.
1: It's $10,000 sitting in the boot and on the front seat, two business class tickets. Yeah, business class. We're going to send you in style, Patrick, to the USA, you and a best friend, over to hang out with the stars. How does that sound?
2: Sounds awesome.
1: Yeah, heck yeah. And guess what, Patrick? You are officially on standby. Well done, mate.
2: Thank you very much.
1: No worries. Who would be the lucky person to come with you to the USA if you win?
2: I'd have to take me mate Ryan.
1: Your mate Ryan?
2: Hey, he lives with me.
1: Awesome. Boys trip to the USA. Boys, boys, boys. I like
2: boys,
1: it.
2: Boys, boys, boys.
1: Nice one. Best of luck to you, mate. Explore North America and beyond with United Airlines. 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
4: Good afternoon. A multi-vehicle crash is blocking a lane on Oxley Avenue, Redcliffe, southbound before Duffield Road. We've got a breakdown on the Gateway Motorway, Tingalpan, northbound, blocking the right lane on the Wynnum Road off-ramp. A breakdown Logan Motorway, Logan Lee, westbound. Take care with the traffic lights on flash. Currently Mount Warren Boulevard, Mount Warren Park at Beaudesert Beenleigh Road. 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The Kiss cast partly cloudy for Brisbane today. Top 24, 23 degrees now. That's Kiss traffic and weather together.
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10: Brisbane traffic.
11: G'day, checking out your Brizzy roads with a multi-vehicle crash. Oxley Avenue, southbound left lane to Bain Street through Margate. Lights on flash boat as a Beanley Road at Mount Warren Boulevard through Mount Warren Park. And a single vehicle crash, Milne Street westbound. One lane is blocked to James Street roundabout Beanley. 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So the Kiss Cast, partly cloudy tonight, dropping to 14 overnight, top of 25 tomorrow, sitting on 22. 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
28: Hello and welcome. Wednesday afternoon. We are halfway through the week and the Smallsy Show is on. This afternoon's guest, she is the one of the Aussie stars of this Netflix series, America's Sweethearts, the Dallas Cowboys cheerleaders. It's like a documentary show about how much effort and how hard work it is to be a cheerleader. Faith Ward is going to be here. Plus, a spicy question. How did you find out there was a crossover? Just imagine, you're in a relationship. You think you're in love with your partner or your partner's in love with you. Your relationship breaks up. Then you find out that they had already started dating someone before the relationship had even ended. We're going to do that. How did you find out there was crossover? So stand by. Smallsy Show starts right now here at Kiss.
29: Let's get the party started. 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That's when I knew that your heart was scarring. Friends to lovers need a part to star in. 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

0: Hey, we're on and we're live around the country. My name is Smallsy. 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Faith Ward's going to be on right now.
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0: You know what is going to be a roller coaster, though, right now? This question we're asking. How did you find out that your ex had some crossover? Because check out how

0: Perry Edwards found out that her fiance had started to date somebody new.
1: So there was a bit of an overlap, you see. And I think when you're moving on with somebody else, you always get on better. When you're the one left behind, that's when it's hard. Because it's like, oh, they've left me for someone more beautiful than me, someone better than me, whatever it is. That's how it felt at the time.
2: Yeah.
1: And then you have a song that they've written about you, but then someone else is in the video. It was one thing after the other after the other.
0: The song she's talking about, Zayn released Pillow Talk. This is about Perry. Except he cast his new girlfriend in the video clip while they were still together. Imagine finding out there was crossover because your now ex-fiancé has cast his new girlfriend in the video clip to the song he wrote about you. Now, I know no one's going to be able to call up with a doozy like that. I mean, that does not happen in the real world. However, I do want to ask the question, how did you find out that your partner had maybe already started to move on before your relationship was even done? Jess, welcome to the show.
3: Hi. So me and my partner at the time, we both worked together in a shopping centre, so it was quite common we'd walk into work together at the same time. And I knew that this morning I was not expecting to see his car in the parking lot. He told me he was going camping for 10 days, needed some space, you know, just needed to think things through. And I thought his car looked very overpacked for one human. So I go up, get to work early and go to get my coffee, and he's at the coffee shop with his new acquaintance off to go on their 10-day lovely soiree camping together.
0: He told you, I need space to work on the relationship, but that space he never shared, never told you, was going to be shared with another woman that he'd already moved on with.
3: Yep.
0: Wow. I mean, I'm assuming
3: I gave him a few chances after that one, but it happened once, not twice, but maybe three times.
0: Why do you do this? This is what I will never understand.
3: Love.
0: Yeah, no, look, love, you're right. Love does make you do crazy things. Thank you, Jess. Hey, Alex, how did you find out that there was a crossover with your ex?
4: So my ex-wife ended things pretty out of the blue, started talking about divorce pretty soon, and then about 3 months after that, she went public with a new guy. Then a couple of days later, her best friend turned up on my doorstep and said, I can't in good conscience go without telling you that she's been seeing this guy for a while, about 6 months crossover, I think it was.
0: Oh, dude. Oh, Alex, I'm so... You know, I shouldn't say this, but I got a friend who was married, and then they got divorced, and then the ex-husband has now got a new girlfriend, apparently, very close after the divorce. And I can't help but in the back of my mind go, you moved on very quickly here. The divorce came out of nowhere. There must be some crossover. Ooh. Thank you, Alex. And Yana, here we go. Hello. Everyone stop. Be seated. Be seated. This is going to be good. Says here, Yana, you were the other woman. How did you find out that you were the crossover?
5: Well, I arranged to meet him at a restaurant for dinner. And when he walked in, he had a woman was walking with him. I didn't even connect the two at the time until he sat down and he said, I'd like you to meet my wife.
0: At the restaurant?
5: At the restaurant.
0: And hang on. You now find out you're his side piece. And he brings his wife to dinner with you. So it's the three of you at the table.
5: Yes.
0: He says, this is my wife. What happened?
6: Why?
0: No, but forget about why. What happened after he said, this is my wife? What did you say?
5: I just sort of shrunk into my boots. But it turns out she didn't know about me. She was told that I was a work colleague.
0: Oh, that dirty dog. Did you break it up then, Yana, or did you go back for, you know, a little bit more?
5: Heck no, I had a beautiful dinner.
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2: G'day, got a single vehicle crash on Milne Street, westbound blocking a lane at James Street, roundabout Bean Lee. Heavy westbound delays. There's a multi-vehicle crash, Oxley Ave, southbound left lane at Bain Street through Margate, and a broken down SUV, Gympie Road, northbound through Aspley. 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To the Kiss Cars, partly cloudy, dropping to 14 overnight, top of 25 tomorrow, similar conditions, sitting on 22. 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
1: She's standing by, ready to go. She's got 24 million likes on TikTok. She's one of America's sweethearts, the Dallas Cowboys cheerleaders on Netflix. There's 36 girls with pom-poms running around a football field. Her name is Faith Ward. She's here now.
2: And it's a touchdown for Dallas.
3: Since I was little, Dallas Cowboys cheerleaders, that's what I want to do.
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5: It's Faith Ward, the Dallas Cowboys cheerleader with Smallsy, and I'm here on KISS.
1: Hey, on the show right now, I bought props.
3: No, you didn't. Oh, there's no way. The pink pom-poms are out.
1: Please welcome Dallas Cowboys cheerleader, and for the reveal, Faith Ward.
3: Oh, my goodness.
1: Hey, you have a pair.
3: Oh, my God. Do I? Oh.

0: Oh, you're giving them to me. Oh. They're not blue, but it's okay. I'll take it. They're matching your shirt.
1: Is there a competing team that has purple?
0: That's a good question. I mean, probably, but like we'll just pretend it's fine. It's for you. So
1: before we even start, Dallas Cowboys cheerleader, you're in season 3 of the Netflix series America's Sweethearts.
0: Yes.
1: Can you please, before we start, rate my pom-pomming?
0: Okay, it's actually called a shimmer, and you're doing it wrong. But I love your enthusiasm.
1: So hang on, roll. Can you get them over?
0: So like this, and then roll. And then you can go up, you can go down. Oh, yeah. Look at you, you're a natural.
1: She was born for it. Hey, I'm excited to meet you because this is like, I've watched the first couple of seasons and this is just a job I didn't even know existed, let alone was as intense as what it is.
0: Yes, insane. It just, and the Aussie being on America's Sweethearts, like, sorry, yeah, I didn't even think that was an option, but.
1: So for people who don't know, cheerleader for the Dallas Cowboys. This is an incredibly competitive job.
0: Yes, it sure is.
1: And brutal. You out there cheerleading for the Dallas Cowboys. But this series breaks down like just everything that goes into it. Because can I say something?
0: Yes, absolutely.
1: You ladies are as athletic as the men are on that field.
0: I hate when people are like, oh, you guys are just pretty faces wearing a uniform. I'm like, no, we work our bottoms off to get that uniform on our bodies. And then we are literally trained athletes to do what we do. And it's not easy because if it was easy, everyone would be doing it.
1: Yeah.
0: So it's just, yeah, we're full athletes. So I think, you know, I wore my Aura ring actually in the last game.
1: Okay.
0: And it said I burnt 4,500 calories.
1: Are you joking?
0: That is not normal. Like that, you've got to be consuming a ridiculous amount of carbs to like load that sort of cardio. And it's just straight cardio. So yeah, what we do is definitely not normal and not made for the weak, but I absolutely love it.
1: You know what this is giving Bring It On energy, where the Bring It On cheerleaders were better, not saying the Dallas Cowboys are bad, but that the cheerleaders were better than the actual football team themselves.
0: We get a lot of signs saying that we just came for the cheerleaders, and I'm like, yes, that's what I want to hear.
1: Now, I didn't realize this until watching the show, but like the intricate detail and the correct me if my words are wrong.
0: No, you're fine.
1: The timing counts and the way the girls, you all hit the same mark at the same time, mm-hmm. and if your feet don't land on like
0: the yard line, yes,
1: like it looks
0: great,
1: out
0: though.
1: Of line, yes. And then it's like you're sacked. Get out!
0: Literally, Judy will not be impressed if you don't hit that yard line, and you are literally traveling down a football field, booting it while trying to do dance choreography while staying in your line, making sure your left foot hits the yard line every 4 counts. 1, 2, 3, 4 yard line, and if you don't hit it and make it all the way to the center of the field, you're done. And you're going to be on TikTok the next day getting blasted for not hitting your yard line. And then they're going to be commenting, you should have made the team. And then you're, what? Like, what do you mean? I did the choreography. I just didn't hit my yard line. Like, it's insane. It's so cutthroat. But I guess that's why it's, you know, not everyone can do it.
1: Absolutely. The new season is streaming on Netflix. It's called America's Sweethearts. If people have already watched the first 2 seasons, they'll know it's this very strict rules around being a Dallas Cowboys cheerleader. We're going to talk about that in a second. 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
6: G'day, got a single vehicle crash on Milne Street westbound, blocking a lane to James Street roundabout Bean Lee. Heavy westbound delays. There's a multi-vehicle crash, Oxley Ave southbound left lane to Bain Street through Margate, and a broken down SUV Gympie Road northbound through Aspley. 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To the KISS cars, partly cloudy, dropping to 14 overnight, top of 25 tomorrow. Similar conditions, sitting on 22. 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

0: We are back. 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Thank you for listening. And now let's keep chatting with our guest.
1: And it's a touchdown for Dallas.
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3: It's Faith Ward.
0: I want to ask about the Dallas Cowboys cheerleaders rules.
4: Oh, of course you do.
0: Because I can imagine there are a lot of rules.
4: Yes.
0: And what you can and cannot do. Can you talk me through some of the things?
4: Of course. Well, I mean, obviously on the show you guys see that we're not allowed to fraternize with players, which I think is a pretty standard point.
0: Sure.
4: We
0: not even the hot ones, right?
4: Oh, shush. No, never. You wouldn't want to risk it for the extensive training camp that you go through to make this, you know, job a reality, and it's every little girl's dream. You wouldn't want to risk it for an NFL player, honestly, if I'm being 100% honest. So, no, I don't think it's worth it. So, yeah.
0: Okay, so no fraternizing with the players.
4: No fraternizing with the players. Obviously just upholding yourself. You're America's sweetheart. You have to represent the brand with dignity and pride and confidence. Just, representing it as an ambassador, really. That's just your job. And, you know, you have a lot of young girls looking up to you, so holding that, you know, honour and just making sure you do them proud.
0: What's the living situation? Do you, like, camp out together? Do you have,
4: oh, my goodness.
0: Like, is there, like, a big fraternity? Like,
4: that's a good... We should have that.
0: I think you should.
4: No, they're
0: like
4: kind of
0: the Omega Beta girls. This is our house right here.
4: That's hilarious. No, you're kind of on your own, and obviously being from Australia, I had to sort my visa and everything, which they did help me with. But once you get that sorted, it's like, good luck, find an apartment. And
0: oh my God.
4: Yeah, you're obviously, the pay increase definitely did help this time, but it's still not enough to survive off. So I've definitely had to have other jobs as well to get me on my feet with my apartment and my car and everything. But that's just the hustle, you know?
0: What do you think of America, by the way, at the moment too? Lots of things happening in America. It's a crazy... Like, it's do you crazy. Come home and just go, man, home is good. Like, we're just, you know, home is good.
4: Yes, I do. You don't realize how good you got it. In America, we have to have, like, security with us 24/7 because...
0: With you
4: get,
0: girls?
4: Yes, we get stalkers. We get everything. Like, it's kind of scary. You don't realize until you're like, wait, why are they literally walking me to my car right now? Because things happen. And you don't know it until you hear the horror stories from the girls that have had things happen to them. And it's a little terrifying. God. But, you know, you just remind yourself, you do it for the cute fans that... light up when they see you on the field, but the creepy men, not so
0: There are
4: much.
0: Creepy men. Well, I would imagine your DMs would be it would be a place.
4: I would stay out of them.
0: Do you ever peek into the DMs and go, Jesus, that was unsolicited?
4: No, they were just like, no, I try and steer away from those, but you got to have a giggle sometimes at them, of course.
0: Yeah. Okay, well, it's a pleasure to meet you.
4: Oh, well, thank you so much for the chat.
0: You're going to be on the next season of America's Sweethearts, Dallas Cowboys Cheerleaders on Netflix. You're the first ever New Zealand-born dancer and fourth Aussie in the history to join the cheerleader squad. So congratulations on all of that. In the meantime, I believe you are going to show me how to do the splits.
4: Please, have you been stretching?
0: I'm ready to go, baby. I have stretched it out.
4: Touch your hamstrings, let's go.
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14: 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G'day, a police incident on Pickering Street has a block both ways between Station Ave and Sanford Road through Gaythorne. Avoid the area if you can. A breakdown the Gateway Motorway northbound through Belmont, speeds down to 80 km, and a breakdown the Logan Motorway westbound through Meadowbrook. 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
17: Hey there, I'm Laura Edison. To the Gold Coast, and a home at Hope Island remains an active crime scene following a suspicious fire started by a 38-year-old man who died in the blaze. Two other men, aged 84 and 44, suffered life-threatening burns. Police have since revealed they were called to the property just last week with a DV order issued. If you or someone you know needs help, call 1-800-RESPECT. The state government has reached a deal with roughly half of its Queensland Rail workforce, which includes a wage increase. Although it's understood it won't restore full train services to the southeast, is still running on a scaled-back timetable as negotiations continue with the likes of train control workers. The Prime Minister has held the biggest monthly drop in home prices in almost 4 years as good news for first home buyers who might finally be in with a chance. Well, today marks the start of bushfire season in the southeast, expected to run through until at least October. Waterbury Council says it's already undertaken a number of mitigation burns in preparation. And it's KISS Breast Check Day, which means that we're nudging women to check for lumps, bumps or changes because early detection of cancer saves lives. It's Lab Goss, Kendall Jenner, keeping her new romance low-key. Details and jump.

0: a minute.
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0: Well, Jacob Elordi and Kendall Jenner are clearly an item given how much time they're spending together, but word has it she's kept him away from her famous family. Sources say that Kendall is happy and that maybe a meeting with the Kardashian clan could be soon, as they have just been in Oz for a little getaway. Here's Sport Check in a sec.
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0: A major upset from Aussie tennis player Maya Joint at Wimbledon this morning, defeating legend Serena Williams, who was hoping to make a comeback. The 20-year-old admitted after the match she was so nervous she doesn't even remember the start. The KissCast is next.
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0: Partly cloudy on the KissCast at the moment. Partly cloudy tomorrow, hitting 25. Right now, 21 degrees at Greenslopes and 21 at Nudgee. 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

0: Will and Woody on a Wednesday. Hope you're having a brilliant drive home. We are reliving our swap meet with swapping from a psychology textbook to a $10,000 diamond engagement ring. That's in about 15 minutes' time. Right up next, though, 131065. What era of clothing do you regret?
1: Do you regret the double polo that you used to wear? You used to like wearing two polos, one on top of the other.
0: You could also call and just say right now, Woods. Take your calls up next. It's Will and Woody.

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0: Willoughby, 131065. What era of clothing do you regret?
1: Maria's called us. Maria, what era of clothing for yourself do you regret?
2: The bubblegum jeans.
1: What is What's a bubblegum jean? Is it the colour? Is it referring to the colour,
3: is
1: Maria?
3: That apple bottom jeans? Or is that different?
2: No, they're bubblegum jeans. They're stretching. They were ribbed and they were denim.
3: Oh,
2: and they used to skin tight to your body. And we used to wear them when we used to go out Friday nights. And we used to tease our hair with big scrunches in our hair as well.
3: Oh, I see. Bubblegum jeans.
1: I like the teased hair, by the way. I think that still plays for me. Do you ever tease the hair, Maria?
2: Always. I did.
1: Add the volume.
3: I reckon bubblegum jeans are hot. Just had a look at them then. I just had a look at them then. I mean, I didn't know what they were, but I reckon they're pretty iconic. They're retro.
2: Yeah, very bubblegum, very stretchy.
3: What's is that not cool?
4: Look at the lines.
1: Oh, it's ribbed.
3: Yeah, they're ribbed jeans.
1: I don't understand ribs. Let's go to Michael here. Yeah. Michael.
3: Sorry, before we go to Michael, do you regret the dreadlock days?
1: No. For the location and the age, I mean, I'm living on the beach.
3: I was just checking.
1: Good. Well,
3: yeah, simple yes or no.
1: Well, the answer is no. I don't regret it. It's a great era for me.
3: Great era for you.
1: Yes.
3: And now you're in the wave.
1: I'm doing the wave now.
3: You're doing the wave.
1: All beach related. A dreadlock into a wave. Let's go to Michael here. I've gone for the Simon Baker wave. Michael, on 31065. Eras that you regret with fashion.
5: So it was the very late 90s, early 2000s, and it was the zip-off cargo pants.
3: They were tight.
1: No, they weren't.
3: No, I reckon the zip-off cargos.
1: Do you know, Michael?
3: The utilities, though, Michael, because like you get a bit hot and zip the bottom of those babies off. You got some shorts.
1: It's yuck.
3: That was genius.
5: Often, only one of them breaks and you can't get the other one off.
3: Well, that's often what happened.
1: You used to deliberately roll around with one long leg. I remember that. You did, mate.
3: Michael, so you were around late 90s. Did you ever have a set of the orange FUBU pants, the snap pants?
5: I had the ones the press does down the side.
1: Yes.
5: I was too cheap for those. I had Slazenger sets.
1: Slazengers.
5: Mum bought me those and not the expensive ones.
3: Love that, Michael. That was a great era.
1: I think the rip-off pants are coming back, by the way. I like a rip-off.
3: The press down on the side.
1: Yeah, and just rip them off. I reckon they're great. Then you can, anyway. Let's go to Sue here. Sue, a fashion regret. Which era do you regret there, Sue?
6: I remember it being the early 1980s, and they were the knickerbockers.
1: Going to have to tell me what a knickerbocker is.
6: There were pants that used to come up to the ankles, and you tied them up at the ankles, and they were like corduroy.
3: Oh, yes.
6: But they never, ever
3: came
6: back in fashion ever.
3: Yeah, I remember these things.
1: Have you held on to the knickerbockers, Sue? Have you got a couple of knickerbockers in your wardrobe?
6: No, I got rid of them a long time ago.
3: Look like you're going hunting.
6: Come back, but that one didn't.
3: They're cool. I reckon they're sick.
1: I don't know.
3: Is it
1: similar to a fisherman pant?
3: No.
1: The knickerbocker?
3: No, it's
1: not. No? Yes, Joe?
7: Sexy Das has done some digging, and we've gone through the Will and Woody tagged Instagram, and we found a photo of you both, which is pretty interesting fashion-wise.
1: What are we wearing?
7: Can you explain to the people what you're seeing?
1: I look amazing.
3: This was a parody, I think. This was for a sketch. We were doing a video. No, it was a sketch.
1: I owned all those clothes, though. I look great. I've got a retro Adidas tight on, tights with a beautiful denim shirt.
7: Snapback and
1: some glasses.
3: I think you look great.
1: That couldn't be more fashionable now. Will, what's...
7: Red blazer.
3: It's really hard to know what's going on there. It's sad to say I think I probably owned all those clothes as well. Hey,
1: You actually used to be a big blazer guy. You used to roll the blazer sleeves up.
3: I used to love it.
1: Do you regret that?
3: Put a little handkerchief in the pocket. We had rugby jumpers were a thing.
1: Oh, yeah. I never really got into
3: that. What were we doing with that?
1: Why were we all wearing
3: rugby jumpers? Yeah. All made by the same brand.
1: My girlfriends at the time always wanted my rugby jumper. Never got them back.
3: Tommy thinks they're back in.
1: Rugby jumpers are back in. They're not back in.
8: Yeah, I think they're back in. Yeah.
1: Remember
3: when you used to finish school and you used to get your nickname on the back of your rugby jumper?
8: Get them all signed.
1: You got the Mac
3: Actually,
1: Daddy.
3: Nothing says, no, there's nothing, there's not a bigger ick in this world than somebody wearing their year 12 jumper.
1: Oh, yeah. Yeah, right off.
3: Right. Lived in.
7: Oh, no. I was wearing mine last night.
3: No!
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4: 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G'day, a police incident on Pickering Street has a block both ways between Station Ave and Sanford Road through Gaythorne. Avoid the area if you can. A breakdown the Gateway Motorway northbound through Belmont speeds down to 80 km/h, and a breakdown the Logan Motorway westbound through Meadowbrook. 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
1: One Heineken, please. 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
1: Cool. 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

0: I hope you're having a wonderful drive home. We're going to swap meet on the radio right now, guys. And that is a chance for us to trade your trash to something treasure, particularly something that is treasure for you, Woods, something very special for you. Paris called up and she said, guys, I've got something that means nothing to me and I've got something very, very special that I would want dearly.
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4: My dream item is an engagement ring so my partner can finally propose to me.
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2: It's a trade! 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
3: Then traded for an old MacBook.
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1: Will and Woody's swap meet. 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
0: These questions in these CDs in response to Stephanie, who's texted through on 0429 131065. She said, are the albums signed by Taylor or a random? They are signed by Taylor.
5: Yeah, we have evidence.
0: The CDs are signed by Taylor. That is what you guys are trading for right now. Three signed Taylor Swift CDs. These are certified CDs.
5: Priceless, Will. It is honestly hard to put a price on it. She very rarely signs things from what I understand. So again, you can't just find these things lying around. It couldn't be a bigger artist in the world as well. So 131065 is our number. If you have got something lying around your house that you would like to give us for the three signed Taylor Swift CDs, now is your time.
0: Damn.
5: Sorry, lost at the end now. Swallowed some saliva.
0: Now is your time.
5: It was so good.
0: Now is your time.
5: It was such a good sell.
0: 131065 makes a trade, guys. It could be anything. But if you would like to make a trade, now is your time.

0: Good afternoon, everyone. Hope you're having a wonderful drive home. Right now, make us a trade. 13-106-5 for 3 signed Taylor Swift CDs with whatever, honestly, whatever you want. You can throw us, you can throw us something valuable. You can throw us a car. You can throw us your dog. I don't care what it is.
1: Right
0: now,
1: dog.
0: It is your life. These are your objects. And if you'd like to swap, get on the radio.
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0: whatever. Yep.
1: Do you have a license to have that snake, Yvonne, or is this something you just found?
0: Well, it's taxidermied, so it's not. Yeah, back in the day,
1: it's taxidermied.
0: It was
1: taxidermied.
0: Like 20 years ago when you're allowed to buy taxidermied things on eBay, I think.
1: Okay, sorry, I thought we were talking live snake.
2: Oh, the good old days.
1: I was pretty pumped about live snake. Sorry, how big is it, Yvonne? How long is it?
0: It would be taller than me, so it's nearly 6 foot, I think.
1: That is pretty cool. Like, I would love that.
2: No, that's what I'm starting to worry about.
1: I would love to put that in the corner of the studio. Lisa, what do you want to offer us for the signed CDs by Taylor Swift?
3: Oh, I've got some rare and precious coffee mugs here from my father, Infantry Museum from Singleton, New South Wales. Another one, Australian Light Horseman. And another one is pretty special too. I'm not even sure what that one is. Australian Special Forces or something. There we
2: beautiful,
3: go. They're pretty
2: Lisa.
3: Special.
2: They
3: beautiful
2: sound
3: coffee
2: it.
3: Mug.
2: They sound
1: Sorry, was your dad in the force? Like, did he drink out of those
3: he
1: mugs
3: was. When he was? He was, and he collected them. And we have a few.
2: Gorgeous.
3: And we can't put them all on the pool table.
1: That's fair.
2: Yeah,
1: that's
2: fair
1: adorable.
2: Enough, Lisa.
1: That's really beautiful.
2: And Lisa, great offer.
1: It was a lovely offer. And that's all we're going to say about it. But I mean, for me, it's the snake.
2: You'd say that. We knew
1: for me, it's the snake.
2: We knew the minute that Yvonne said, "I've got a snake." You spent a month of our radio show last year trying to taxidermy a rat. I know how you feel about taxidermy. I know this is close to your heart. But are you clouding it?
1: No, I'm going to remove myself from it because I need to appreciate that I'm not going to be taking this home with me as much as it pains me. But I'm just saying that...
2: Does anyone want a taxidermied snake?
1: Okay, low. I reckon not that many people want it. But if you're a person who does want it, like myself, very hard to find and get.
2: Like, no, you can't get them anywhere.
1: So do we know what
2: Yvonne paid? I'm reading here. Yvonne, what did you pay for the taxidermied snake initially?
0: 20 years ago, it was about $800, closer to $1,000.
2: Gee whiz.
1: So that's worth $5,000 now.
0: Well, it's a bit dusty, and hubby said it's not as big
1: Yvonne,
0: as I said,
1: Yvonne,
0: but...
1: Yeah, Yvonne, it's
0: amazing.
1: Yvonne, what are you doing? It's great.
0: It is amazing.
1: We can get rid of the dust. We can get rid of the dust, Yvonne.
2: Yvonne will take the snake.
0: Yeah! Yes!
2: Great item.
1: CDs are yours, Yvonne.
2: And you're a Taylor Swift fan, Yvonne?
0: Yes. Well, my son's girlfriend is an amazing, yes, so...
1: Oh,
0: that's really amazing.
1: Right.
2: Said nothing there.
1: Hey, Yvonne.
2: Good on you, Yvonne.
1: Yvonne, will the snake fit in my Jualis?
2: You're not taking it home, mate.
1: I'm just saying I'll keep it warm.
2: Will and Woody.
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5: G'day, got a broken down car on the Pacific Motorway southbound the right lane at the Hawthorne Street overpass through Woolloongabba. Traffic's back to Hale Street in the city. Break down the Gateway Motorway southbound right lane after Old Cleveland Road on ramp Belmont. Traffic's back to Murray and heavy, of course, for the Riverside Expressway inbound outbound to the city. 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To the Kiss Cast, partly cloudy, dropping to 14 overnight, top of 25 tomorrow, sitting on 22. This is Will and Woody for the drive home on Kiss.
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9: I was absolutely thrilled that there was a lineup of people waiting. There was a woman that came and I actually had to play this to a couple of people because I didn't want to upset you.
2: You're worried about upsetting him.
9: She specifically wanted you there.
10: Because I've got a sausage dog and I named her Kip because I just love the name.
9: Has she got a beard?
10: No, but she's cute and she's a bit on the chubby side.
2: You got a fat sausage dog and you named her Kip. I'll take it.
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0: Good afternoon, everyone. It is Will and Woody. I hope you're having a wonderful, wonderful drive home. Woodrow, we've got junior producer Annalise in here. Annalise is, in her words, 25 and thriving.
1: And she is.
0: But we were reading a story about Amy Schumer, who had a botched colonoscopy and brought up a bunch of other things about being a 40-year-old woman. AB said quite candidly, and I think vulnerably on the MLG, whiz, there's a lot of stuff that I'm worried about and I'm turning 40. 13-1065. If you're 40 and over, and AB is just going to shoot some questions at you that she that plague her. I mean, we're getting a little bit of a snapshot into the brain of a 25-year-old woman, which I think is cool. AB?
2: Yes.
0: How are you feeling about it?
2: I'm feeling, like, excited to know the answers to, like, endless list of questions I have. Like,
1: awesome.
2: Yeah, it's actually really insightful. And, like, I feel like coming from people who have actually experienced it, it's helpful.
0: Makes a big difference.
1: Thanks for going there.
0: Good on you guys. Kegels. Quick reminder.
2: Kegels, yes. Yes.
1: Quick one. Quick.
2: And we've all kegled. Keep going.
1: How long can you kegel for?
2: You can pulse.
0: Anyway. All right, let's go.
1: Let's go to Carmen. Carmen, you're going to answer a question from Annalise. Annalise, what's your question for Carmen?
2: Carmen, thank you so much for calling. Are you meant to feel a spark with the person you spend the rest of your life with?
0: Good question.
3: That's a hard one. I've been married a couple of times, 3 to be exact. And I've married for love and I've married for money. And I can say it's much easier crying in a Lamborghini than in a Ford.
1: Love the honesty.
2: Carmen. Okay. But what attracted you to the guy with the money versus, like, was it purely like you just met him and you knew he had money, so you're like, I'll just be with him? Or was it like, you grew apart and then he had money anyway? Or
3: so when you have a messy divorce after you've, like, met somebody and you think they're the love of your life and then things turn sour and you just have to move on, and then you're sort of thinking, okay, logistically I need to make sure I make up for the time I spend at home with the kids. And yeah, so it was an investment in my future, really. That's how I looked at it.
0: Wow.
3: Then the love grew. Yeah, so I mean,
0: love grew.
3: Marriages,
0: love grew. There you go.
1: Thanks for the honesty.
0: That's awesome, Carmen.
2: A friend of mine's
0: dad says that, actually. He was in arranged marriage and he said, because arranged marriage is big X-Men. It's like, well, arranged marriage would never do that. Mm. And he said, love always grows, lust always fades.
2: Yeah, right. So that leads me perfectly into my next question.
1: Far away. We've got Amanda here. What's your question for Amanda?
2: Amanda, thanks for calling. My question for you is, like, what happens if your partner gets ugly or, like, ages poorly? Like, do you still love them or?
4: I think that, like I do agree with what the comment was about love grows and, you know, lust finishes, because I think, like, my husband and I, we've been married nearly 26 years and, you know, things change. Obviously our bodies change and our appearance and everything, but it's not the appearance that I'm in love with, it's the person he is. And so I think if you think of it that way, because you're not marrying someone because of their look, you're marrying someone because of who they are and how they compliment you and uplift you as such. So if they turn ugly, well then they turn ugly. It's the person that matters, it's not like their appearance.
2: Oh, that's really nice. Amanda. Personality not ugly, though? So that's kind of the win.
1: Yeah. A good personality can almost make them more attractive. I'm interested to ask you, what, as far as priorities,
0: thanks,
1: finding
0: Amanda
1: a guy,
0: great call
1: though,
0: again.
1: Now, how important is looks and spark for you right now?
2: Like, really high. Like, it's actually really concerning. That's why I feel like I've been single for a long time, because I'm so picky.
0: You should. I think you are entitled to that, though.
1: Yeah. Being picky's okay.
0: Do you know what that's called?
2: No.
0: The moment when you first meet someone and you fall in love with them and it's the best thing ever.
5: Limerence?
0: Yeah, it's called limerence. Yeah, Joe's right. Yes, it's actually the feeling that you get of, like, oh my God, the stars have aligned. I'm meant to be with this person. This is the nicest thing ever, is called limerence. And it lasts for, like, different amounts of time for different people. It can last for a night. It can last for 2 weeks. It can last for 3 months, for 6 months. But it always ends. And that's when you actually have to wake up and go, oh, okay, I'm no longer, like, dizzy for you.
2: Wow.
0: But I think you're a good enough person for me to actually change who I am to make this work, and you actually got to do that.
2: I feel like I've had limerence.
0: Yeah,
2: with,
0: of course.
2: Hot guys on Instagram.
0: Yes, yes. And
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22: 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G'day, got a breakdown on the Pacific Motorway causing big delays heading out of the city. Southbound, it's in the right lane at the Hawthorne Street overpass Woolloongabba. Heavy on the Gateway Motorway northbound from Boondall up to the Bruce Highway and the Logan East.

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4: Now.
3: Hey there, I'm Laura Edison. Well, around a dozen asylum seekers have made it past Border Force after arriving by boat in far north Queensland, then headed to a pub where some locals reported them. It's understood the group came from China. It's prompted fresh calls for the federal government to secure our borders. Two men are this afternoon fighting for life in hospital after a blaze at a Hope Island home, which police are treating as a domestic violence matter. It's alleged a 38-year-old man started a fire inside a locked bedroom. He died in the blaze. If you need help escaping DV, call 1-800-RESPECT. The Prime Minister is calling a drop in housing prices as a win and a chance for first home buyers to get into the housing market, with the most recent fall the largest since 2022. But the opposition's Jane Hume has told Nine it's not a win for mortgage holders.
5: It means that you owe more than your house is worth. That's a pretty scary situation for somebody that's just bought their first home.
3: Good news today for footy fans. Queensland rail workers have decided not to target Origin next Wednesday for strike action. And the US military has deployed 900 personnel to Venezuela after last week's twin earthquake. It's Lebgos and Aussie star surprises sick children. Details in just a minute.
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3: 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The Barbie star introduced herself to one young girl who, by her gobsmacked reaction, clearly knew who she was. Your spot check in a sec.
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3: The Broncos say prop for Corey Jensen faces an uncertain playing future after serious blood clots in both his lungs. The 32-year-old is on blood thinning medication and doctors have ruled out contact training for 6 months while they investigate ongoing complications. The KISSCast is next.
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3: Down to 14 degrees in Brisbane tonight, partly cloudy, hitting 25 tomorrow. Right now it's 20 degrees at Rochdale. 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

0: Will and Woody, hope you're having a wonderful Wednesday's drive home. Woods, we're going to be... something's been delivered to you, which is very exciting.
1: Yes, I don't want to spend too much time on it, but I couldn't be more excited. There is a legit prop from the movie Gladiator that is here in the studio with us right now in a box. We will be opening it in 10 minutes' time. And it will blow you away, Australia. This is a piece of history that you and I will have in our hands, and it only cost us on our business card $8,500 Australian. Maybe a little bit more. I will tell you about that later as well. Bit of postage stuff. Taxes as well. Anyway, we'll talk about it more. Talk about it more later. Up next, let's talk about male conversations that you want to terminate, which potentially is the chat about me and Gladiator. We'll talk about it more up next on Will and Woody.

0: Hey, Quill and Woody, getting you home. Woods.
1: What are the conversations that men need to just stop having?
2: I've got a few that are kind of like unsuspecting, but I feel like definitely the case.
1: Yeah.
2: Because guys cook so rarely. Oh, and I'm stereotyping here. But like when they do cook.
1: I'm guilty of this.
2: Oh my God. Do they not shut up about it?
1: When I made a sourdough. I talked about it for a long time.
2: You brought it in.
1: I did.
2: My dad brought it in
1: because I was angry that my wife didn't get around me enough.
2: Yes. You just wanted praise for it.
1: I needed it.
2: My dad still talks about this marinated octopus that he made in like 2019.
1: Yeah.
2: On like a random August night, not even like Christmas Eve or anything. He just made octopus and like it was fine.
1: You came into work talking about the octopus.
2: Yeah. No,
1: you were just like, you're brainwashed.
2: He just can't stop talking about the octopus. Yeah.
1: What about...
2: It's really... men cooking I find hilarious.
1: What about...
2: Particularly given that like I cook two things. Right? No, that's it.
1: You're going to do it right now. You're going to talk about what you've cooked.
2: I'm not going to fall into that trap. Woods. It's hard though, isn't it?
1: Go on, tell me. Like a bear with a honey pot.
2: I really want to go for it, but no, I'm not going to do it. Yeah. But the funny thing is, whenever I find myself talking about it, I realize that Sem cooks like six nights a week.
1: Yeah, sure.
2: She never talks about it.
1: Yeah.
2: She just does it, and it's awesome.
1: Yeah, women are great.
2: Why do we do that?
1: Because we need love. We need to be hugged. A lot of men just need to be hugged.
2: Because I do this. And I hate that I do it.
1: I know, because I think we just like to be appreciated. Let's go to Josie. Let's go to Josie here. Josie, what conversations would you like to terminate?
3: When they talk about their ex-girlfriends. Don't like that.
1: Do you know what's interesting though, Josie? And I'm not sure whether this is something I was allowed to share on air, but my wife has recently told me that now I don't know if your wife likes this as well, Will, or if this is completely outrageous.
2: Mm-hmm.
1: Mim has said to me that she really likes it when I talk about previous relationships.
2: Why?
1: She's like, she gets this like thrill out of it.
2: Oh, that's nice. She probably feels very safe in your relationship then.
1: And then she has said that then she feels really like, and now I'm with you.
2: Yeah,
1: and it's like a
2: real,
1: it's got Lauren here.
2: Wow. What happened there? Hey, I got another one for you.
1: Yeah.
2: This is particularly for the kind of like verging on middle-aged men, and I know I'm guilty of doing this, but I find it really funny. You know how like over the years, like a band might have changed their name or a venue might have changed its name and it used to be something else?
1: Yes, I hate that.
2: You just, you can't help yourself. I don't realize until I'm 10 minutes in it where I'm like, shut up, Will.
1: Yeah.
2: No one cares that it used to be that.
1: Not a single.
2: No one cares that it used to cost that much.
1: Yeah.
2: No one cares that they used to call it that. Yeah. And no one cares that it used to be like that. Nobody.
1: I've started doing the thing that my dad used to do. Like, my dad will keep me updated daily on the groceries that are currently on sale. I would get a message from dad 3 to 4 times a week that coconut water Woolworths $2.30. I don't even drink coconut water. Lauren, what conversation do men need to stop having?
3: They need to stop talking about different types of drill bits.
1: Yeah, it's good chat though, because like...
2: Is that a euphemism?
1: It's informed. No.
2: No, sorry. Just checking. No. Just checking.
1: Lauren liked it. Lauren liked it. Talk about that more. Let's go to Kate.
2: See, we can be funny though.
1: Yeah.
2: We can. We can redeem ourselves.
1: We can laugh.
2: A little cute joke there.
1: Do you know what men need to stop doing though as well, Wilbur?
2: What?
1: Talk about how much they're deadlifting in the gym since when they first started.
2: Shocking. Shocking, isn't it?
1: It's shocking. Awful. It's so bad.
2: Shocking. Or no, just physical achievements in general, or physical things they might do, like a ride around the bay for 211 kilometres.
1: 220.
2: Kate's cool.
1: 220, get it right.
2: Kate's cool.
1: What conversations do you
2: want? We will self-destruct.
1: I know.
2: So I've stayed away from you.
1: We need to stick together.
2: We're attacked on all sides.
1: Okay, I get it.
2: We're doing well.
1: Kate, be careful. We're sensitive. What conversations do men need to stop having?
3: Really, please stop with the grand final winning try in 1985.
1: Nah, but it was
2: wow. But like, if we don't

0: that? What do we have?
1: Wow.
0: You
1: know
0: what
1: I mean? Isn't that wild? Isn't that wild? That every single, like, Zem's dad is like a 60, nearly 70-year-old Dutch guy, right?
2: Yeah.
1: The first time that I met him, he started talking to me about a goal that the Dutch scored in the 1988 World Cup semi-finals and started doing the bit from the commentary.
0: No way.
1: He was like, Dennis Bergkamp, Dennis Bergkamp. And I was like, Frank, I don't care. Will and Woody.
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5: G'day, look out for a bar stool on the Ipswich Motorway outbound the right lane after Hamilton Road through Maruka. Got a breakdown on the Pacific Motorway southbound right lane after the Hawthorne Street overpass through Woolloongabba. Heavy delays back into the city. Also heavy on the gateway northbound from Nudgee up to the Bruce. Reduce the duration of your cold this winter. 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To the Kiss cars, dropping to 14 overnight, top of 25 tomorrow. It'll be partly cloudy, sitting on 20. This is Will and Woody for the drive home on Kiss.
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0: afternoon, everyone. Hope you're having a wonderful drive home. Woodrow.
1: Will, we own a piece of Hollywood. It's been a huge journey, obviously. A lot's happened. So rather than me explain the entire thing, I've got a beautiful recap here. If you have missed anything, because I just thought there was a great opportunity for the two of us to buy a piece of Hollywood with our shared company card.
2: I am making a bid on the actual rhino suit from the movie Ace Ventura, When Nature Calls, starring Jim Carrey.
3: But why?
2: Think of the fun, the promotional opportunities, the kids' parties we can host.
0: Hey, I'll say my figure, you say your figure.
2: 3, 2, 1, 40,000 US. 15?
0: Yeah.
2: Okay, so 30.
0: 15.
2: 30.
0: 15.
2: 25. 25, and I think we're good. Let's call my wife. You know the movie Ace Ventura, When Nature Calls, one of your faves.
4: I know what's happening, and we're not spending any money on that, if that's what you're wondering.
2: No. Here's the question that I want to ask you. A bit of a question mark over the storage.
4: We're not
2: the...
4: having it stored at our house either.
2: No,
4: so.
2: Hang on, you didn't even finish.
4: It's a no from me.
2: The senior marketing manager of Prop Store, which is the place that is selling the fake rhino.
5: The actual rhino is rhino size ballpark. Somewhere between $15,000 and $20,000 to send it by sea, air freight. But for about $75,000, this could be flown.
2: I've found three more. So I was on this site all night last night. Haven't slept, mate.
3: Okay.
2: Bunny Lebowski's severed toe. Obviously, you love the movie Gladiator.
3: Yeah.
2: A sword that Russell Crowe used in the arena. From the movie Austin Powers, The Spy Who Shagged Me.
3: Oh, yes.
2: Fat Bastard's Bagpipes.
6: Get in my belly!
7: Definitely the Gladiator sword. I'm all in there.
8: You should buy the Gladiator sword.
2: The sword has one bid at the moment, $3,250. I'm logged into an online live auction. They're all in LA, obviously. Mm-hmm. Every time you hear like a bing, it means a new bid has been placed.
3: Yes.
2: Whoa. Here is how the auction went this morning for Russell Crowe's sword from the movie Gladiator.
3: Holy moly, we're here. We're here.
9: And now we get to my last film for this set.
3: Okay.
9: On to lock 7:30.
3: It's at 4,000 very quickly. I'm not going to leave anymore. Okay, so I've just made a bid for 4,500. Oh, I've been at bid. Okay, so at the moment we're at 6,300. We're in the lead. We've lost the lead. It's at 6,000 now.
9: Fair and final last chance.
3: Guys, I don't think I can get it.
9: Full for 5,000.
3: We didn't get it. Guys, we didn't get it.
1: But then, two lots later, Will, a flail became available from the movie Gladiator, which an unnamed character swings over his head. Doesn't hit Russell, but almost hits Russell Crowe in the movie. Pivotal moment in the film, and I put a bid on that, and it was the only bid, and we own it.
3: Yeah.
1: Now, initially, I thought we've actually got this for a bargain, $800 US, which is, so like, it's over $1,000 Australian.
3: Mm-hmm.
1: There was also a buyer's premium. So look, rounds out to about 2,000 Australian.
3: Yes.
1: Okay, that was where we left things. How are you currently feeling about the investment that Will & Woody Proprietary Limited have made?
3: Don't see it in his investment. Checked with the accountant. She said it's not a tax deduction and I'm going to be annexing it so that it's a personal deduction. It's a personal expense for you.
1: No, I've also been talking to the accountant and she said the opposite to me. So it has to go to the courts. It has to go to the courts. But
3: let's not do that.
1: Here's the thing.
3: Yeah.
1: Here's the thing. I received a couple of emails over the last few weeks and it was really starting to look like we'd been scammed.
3: What?
1: Just some pretty sus language was being used, and I was like, is any of this legit?
3: Whoa. Because you put the credit card details in.
1: Yeah. And my passport and my driver's license.
3: Oh, your passport. I forgot about that, yeah.
1: And my Medicare. Don't know why I put Medicare. And my address. And my last bill. My last water bill. I gave him everything.
3: Whoa.
1: I gave him everything.
3: Wow. Okay, we'll talk about that up next. Identity theft is a thing.
1: Yeah, very popular in the US. I'm finding out.
3: Wow, okay. But there's a full auction. Like, there were things.
1: It looked legit.
3: Okay. That's Will & Woody.

0: It's a wooden handle with
1: a whip.
0: Well, it's not. But it's not a whip, Will. In the movie, it looks like a whip, but it's got a silver spiky ball on the end, and it hits someone in front of Russell Crowe. So he's not necessarily involved at all with the flail.
1: Yeah, yeah.
0: But he's in the space. Very special. A great investment. Now, what you don't know is that when we purchased it 2 weeks ago, I was looking at about 2,000 Oz.
1: Yeah.
0: And I was like, I think that's everything. Because there are a few additional charges, like premium buyers.
1: Yeah.
0: I didn't know about that.
1: Can you just get to the point here? You've been buttering me up for at least 6 minutes.
0: Okay. So I received a WhatsApp message.
1: Yeah. Oh, yeah.
0: And an email. They were getting me on all fronts, right?
1: Yeah.
0: And they were after more money for the delivery of it, which
1: postage.
0: I was like, yeah, postage, which I was like, okay, cool. They said postage was $350 US.
1: Right.
0: Which I was like, all right, we can do that.
1: Yeah.
0: I think the company can do that.
1: Yeah.
0: Right? Now everything's looking normal at this point.
1: Yeah.
0: Okay. Then I started receiving emails from someone who wasn't necessarily part of the prop store, and they were saying, hey, we think you should go with a different delivery service because this one's been a bit unreliable.
1: Right.
0: And I was like, that's strange.
1: Mm.
0: Anyway, I just said, yeah, mate, let's go for it. Oh. Anyway. And I passed on my address and all my details to I think his name was Scott. And I assume Scott was working for whatever.
1: Right.
0: Then I start receiving all these messages from border security. Okay, right. So there was the postage.
1: That's good that the border security reached out because that means it's here.
0: That's what they were saying, right? That's what they were saying.
1: Right.
0: And then,
1: so Scott was good.
0: Scott appears to be good, right? Border security, though, more money.
1: Was Scott the guy we spoke to on the show?
0: Don't know. Not good with names.
1: Well, that might be worth looking
0: at. No, I'm not good with
1: names. Who did we speak to? Daniel. We spoke to Daniel on the show. So it wasn't Daniel.
0: Well, it might
1: have
0: been
1: Scott.
0: Maybe it was Daniel.
1: I've already answered that question, haven't I?
0: I'm not good with names.
1: Hang on. So it might have been Daniel.
0: Maybe. Okay. I can't remember. Anyway, border security get in touch, and then there's another like $400 US tariff.
1: Australia is a rip-off at the moment. I'm telling you.
0: Is that all these taxes? No, I get it, mate.
1: I read an article that we've got the most expensive passports in the world.
0: Do we really?
1: Yeah. Did you know that?
0: I didn't know that.
1: I just go and buy my child's passport. It's $400 to leave the country. Imagine what it's like to get back in.
0: It's outrageous.
1: Anyway.
0: It's outrageous.
1: Yeah, yeah.
0: Anyway, so all in all, we've probably paid, it's low 2000s for the flail.
1: Sounding more like mid to high.
0: Okay.
1: I've added a few things up there.
0: It's in the
1: twos. If it's already $400 at the border force, it was $2,000 originally, and you're saying it's $350 US.
0: Yeah.
1: It's probably close to three.
0: Yeah, strong math. Let's say,
1: not even strong math, just obvious.
0: Let's say under.
1: Stop trying to mollycoddle me. Just hit me with the fact. You know, I get annoyed if I don't have a vision on facts.
0: Okay. We'll say under three. Just a smidge under three, which I still
1: can think we just call it three?
0: Is a great investment and will.
1: Yeah.
0: 5 days ago.
1: Yes.
0: A box appeared at my front door.
1: Wow.
0: Bring in the box.
1: Oh, whoa.
0: I haven't opened it. I haven't opened it.
1: Oh, wow.
0: So I don't know if this is legit yet, but I've got a box.
1: You start with this?
0: I've got a box.
1: We've been talking about taxes for 10 minutes.
0: I wanted to surprise you.
1: Okay.
0: Okay.
1: We'll open it tomorrow. Ready? I think we'll open it tomorrow.
0: What?
1: Yeah. No. I think.
0: Are you joking?
1: No, you've taken too long.
0: Open
1: Let's
0: it
1: go.
0: Tomorrow.
1: No, we're going to go to the traffic. We'll open it
0: open
1: tomorrow.
0: It tomorrow.
2: 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How good is that?
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5: G'day, look out for a bar stool on the Ipswich Motorway outbound right lane after Hamilton Road through Maruka. Break down the Pacific Motorway southbound right lane after the Hawthorne Street overpass Woolloongabba. Heavy delays. The Western Freeway is still very slow from Mount Coota down through Indooroopilly and the Gateway Motorway from Nudgee to the Bruce. 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To the Kiss Cars, partly cloudy, dropping to 14 overnight, top of 25 tomorrow, sitting on 19. This is Will and Woody for the drive home on Kiss.
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7: Hi, I'm Hannah Davies. Australia has reached the final at the Women's T20 World Cup, thrashing the West Indies by 8 wickets. The Aussies will face the winner of the England-South Africa semi-final. Skipper Sophie Molyneux says they'll embrace the build-up to next week's decider.
8: I think we're just going to make the most of the week and make sure we enjoy every part of it.
7: Aussie Maya Joint says she's still pinching herself after defeating Serena Williams in the opening round at Wimbledon.

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2: Convince us you're in the car with somebody else. We decide, is it a voice or is someone else actually there? We've got Jesse here. Only time for one player today, so I hope you're good, Jesse. Who are you in the car with?
3: I'm with a mate here. I'm with James, but I have to kind of be a bit quiet because he's sound asleep right next to me.
2: He's asleep?
3: Yeah.
2: You're going to have to wake him up for the bit, though, because we're gonna have to hear him. Can you put the phone next to his face so we can hear some sort of evidence of sleep?
3: Absolutely. Yeah. Okay,
2: great. Thanks, Jesse.
3: I'm just punching him in the leg at the moment. He's here, but he just won't wake up. Yeah, I'm here.
2: Is that you, James?
3: What do you want?
2: What were you dreaming about?
3: What's going on?
2: You're on the radio for starters, James.
3: Oh, he's not very happy. He's not very happy.
2: Oh, it's you again, Jesse.
4: Sure. Oh, that's you, Jesse.
2: Jeez, you sound similar to your mate.
3: No, not at all. He's just not very happy with it.
2: Can I hear from your unhappy mate one more time? Can I hear from James?
3: Yeah. Let me give him. Just wake up a minute then. What do you want?
2: I love the creativity.
0: I like the creativity. Jesse, we think you're in the car by yourself, though, mate.
3: Nah, you got me.
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11: Brisbane traffic.
12: G'day, got a breakdown on the Gateway Motorway now. Southbound left shoulder after Old Cleveland Road on route through Belmont. Traffic's back to Murree. Speed's down to 60k's. Look out for a bar still on Ipswich Road. Outbound the right lane to Hamilton Road, Maruka. And we've finally had a breakdown cleared. Southbound the Pacific Motorway through Woolloongabba. Traffic's starting to move a little bit more now. Don't tax yourself. 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To the Kiss Cars, dropping to 14 overnight. Top of 25 tomorrow. It'll be partly cloudy. Sitting on 18. That's Kiss Traffic and Weather together.
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15: Hi there, I'm Laura Edison. Well, Border Force has swooped on a bakery in Far North Queensland, arresting two alleged people smugglers just hours after a group arrived by boat. It's believed they arrived on a remote camping spot after coming from China, some then going to a pub and others a Woolworths. Police are investigating what's potentially the second domestic violence incident on the Gold Coast this week. A Hope Island home erupted into flames around midnight, killing one man and leaving two others fighting for life, while another man and a woman escaped to serious injury after jumping to safety from a balcony. A 28-year-old man has a date with court, one of the first e-bike riders issued with a notice under Queensland's new e-mobility crackdown. The man stopped on Queen Street for allegedly not wearing a helmet and returning a breath test over the limit. Also today, plenty of debate in Canberra about a drop in housing prices. The PM saying it's good for aspiring homeowners, while the opposition says it's bad for current homeowners. And Japan's fixation on cats has hit a new level, making cat-like earbud charges that meow and purr. At the latest on Celebs and Small Seas, a hot minute, all hands on deck for the big wedding. Details in just a minute.
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15: Heading down to 14 degrees in Brisbane tonight, partly cloudy tomorrow, hitting 25. Right now, it's 18 degrees at Rochdale. 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
1: Some big delays in the city with a crash on Ann Street near George Street. Very slow north and southbound on Riverside Expressway. Still slow for the Western Freeway outbound run Mount Cutha to Fig Tree Pocket. There is a breakdown on the Gateway Motorway southbound in the left shoulder after Old Cleveland Road on-ramp in Belmont. Speed limit dropped to 60. Bob Jane T-Marts has a massive 35% off selected Bridgestone tyres. 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Bob Jane T-Marts, they'll look after you. The Kisscast tonight down to 14 degrees and a partly cloudy day, top of 25, 18 degrees now. That's Kiss traffic and weather together.
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0: Bob Jane T-Marts, they'll look after you. The Kiss Cast tonight down to 14 degrees and a partly cloudy day, top of 25, 18 degrees now. That's Kiss traffic and weather together.
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21: Brisbane's latest info.
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21: Hey there, I'm Laura Edison. An embarrassment for the federal government is how the arrival of asylum seekers in far north Queensland is being described, with the group walking around for hours before they were caught. Arriving in Weipa, Queensland Police Minister Dan Purdy says it shouldn't have taken so long.
23: This is an embarrassment for the Albanese government. The federal government needs to secure our borders.
21: To the Gold Coast, and a home at Hope Island remains an active crime scene following a suspicious fire started by a 38-year-old man who died in the blaze. Two other men, aged 84 and 44, suffered life-threatening burns. Police have since revealed they were called to the property just last week with a DV order issued. If you or someone you know needs help, call 1-800-RESPECT. The state government has reached a deal with roughly half of its Queensland Rail workforce, which includes a wage increase, although it's understood it won't restore full train services to the southeast. The Prime Minister has hailed the biggest monthly drop in home prices in almost 4 years as good news for first home buyers who might finally be in with a chance. And it's KISS Breast Check Day, which means we're nudging women to check for lumps, bumps or changes because early detection of cancer saves lives. In celeb goss, Kendall Jenner keeping her new romance

0: Low-key. 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
0: Well, Jacob Elordi and Kendall Jenner are clearly an item given how much time they're spending together, but word has it she's kept him away from her famous family. Sources say that Kendall is happy and that maybe a meeting with the Kardashian clan could be soon, as they have just been in Oz for a little getaway. Here's what Jack in a sec.
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0: A major upset from Aussie tennis player Maya Joint at Wimbledon this morning, defeating legend Serena Williams, who was hoping to make a comeback. The 20-year-old admitted after the match she was so nervous she doesn't even remember the start. The KissCast is next.
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0: Down to 14 degrees tonight, partly cloudy tomorrow, hitting 25 and 26 on Friday. 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

0: asking questions. 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
1: 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We want you to ask Corey Oates related questions, and you did it.
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1: State of Origin teams were announced. 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
1: Well done, Georgie.
2: Come on, Ashy.
1: Get him,
2: go,
1: Georgie.
2: Ashy.
1: Go,
2: Ashy.
1: Now
2: Ashy.
1: Run.
2: Ashy.
1: Pick
2: go,
1: your head
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1: Up. 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
5: But he only played two Origin games for Queensland, possibly because of our very own Corey Oates.
6: Do you remember when we played Origin together?
7: Yes.
6: They are saying that I ruined your Origin career.
8: Milford and a teammate seem to collide.
9: Yeah, well, Corey Oates takes Milford out.
7: Yeah, he got me a bit that one. Then after that, I played the next year and then done my shoulder and the beauty. There goes the Origin career.
2: It's all over.
6: Man. Well, he had another chance. See, it wasn't all my fault.
2: It wasn't all your fault, but you definitely stole that year.
7: Yeah. Thanks, Oates. I had about 30 of my family there just watching nothing.
1: Robin, Kip and Corey Oates in the morning at a new time from 6 to 10 a.m.

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1: 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Kiss. 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

0: Will and Woody, hope you're having a great drive home. You're either up early or up late. Either way, welcome aboard. Great to have you here.
1: Bloody oath.
0: Tune in at a good time because these are, probably the best bits of the show, I would say.
1: 100%. They're going to keep you up. You're obviously trying to stay awake if you're with us right now.
0: Might be trying to fall asleep.
1: Oh, true. I think either way.
0: You might have us on quietly in the bedroom.
1: Totally. And what a beautiful...
0: We might be a sedative for you. And that's, I'm glad we can be useful. That's...
1: And if you can try and
0: painful.
1: Try and translate us into your dream. Do you think that when you go to sleep and you go to have a dream...
0: Or can we get into the bits?
1: Okay. Yep. This arguably a best bit right now. This is arguably a best bit right now.
0: Not sure. Enjoy. It's Will and Woody.

0: can't sleep? It's Will and Woody keeping you up.
1: Woodrow, 131065. I'd love for you guys to call or text 0429131065. What do you publicly police? Because I reckon there's some things that you got to be a little bit careful about.
2: Yeah. What do you mean publicly police? Like citizens arrest?
1: Well, I suppose that would be the, like, the extreme end of it.
2: Yeah.
1: But the most common would be like telling someone off.
2: Oh, right.
1: So
2: oh,
1: if you
2: yeah,
1: see
2: yeah,
1: someone
2: right.
1: littering.
2: Oh, sure. Yeah, yeah.
1: Spitting.
2: Yeah.
1: But those things are actually illegal. Like
2: spitting. Is spitting illegal? Not that I spit.
1: In Singapore, I think it's illegal.
2: Chewing gum is illegal in Singapore.
1: I don't know whether spitting is illegal. So that'd be a great example where you go, like, oh, mate, you look at someone and you don't spit.
2: Passing wind.
1: You know, people that cough without putting their hand over the mouth.
2: Oh, especially during COVID.
1: Not during COVID.
2: Even, now, come on, fair game now.
1: That's what I'm saying, but if you do that on the train, you're going to get a look from some people.
2: Definitely, yeah, definitely.
1: Passing wind.
2: Yes, said that. Said that twice now.
1: You're going to get a look from some people.
2: Playing music on a train with no headphones in. It's outrageous. Even doing that.
1: Oh, so would you police that? Would you go like, sorry, mate?
2: Well, no, I'm not confrontational. I'd leave the carriage. I'd go to a different carriage. You know when people have phone calls on trains?
1: Tommy's written bear beating in the chat. What's bear beating?
3: That's playing music out of the phone speaker.
1: Oh, is
3: bear
1: that what
3: beating?
1: We're talking about?
3: We talked about bear that one.
1: Did we really?
3: Do you remember that?
2: Oh, Air India. They're making it illegal on their planes.
1: To bear beat?
2: To bear beat. They're anti-bear beating.
1: Have you ever bear beaten it on a plane?
2: Nah, I'm way too conscious of annoying people around me. I would never do that.
1: Okay.
2: It's sad. It's sad that I can't bear beat. Sorry.
1: Gotta stop saying that word.
2: It's a weird sentence.
1: You guys wrote it.
2: It's a weird sentence. We didn't bring up bear beating.
1: I didn't bring up bear beating. Mm-hmm. We all know it sounds like something else. Mm-hmm. That's not my problem. That's not my problem. That's just the word.
2: We didn't invent
1: that's
2: the word.
1: That's just the word at the end of the day.
2: Yeah.
1: And whatever you've insinuated in your sick little minds, that's up to you. Yeah. Now, the reason I'm bringing this up on 131065, what do you publicly police?
2: Yeah.
1: What can you publicly police is probably the question.
2: Yeah.
1: I was taking my dog Stevie for a walk. Mm-hmm. This morning, mm-hmm. and there's a guy who's moved in across the road.
2: Uh-huh.
1: Haven't met him yet.
2: See the guy with the boat? I hate that boat that sits in your street. Sorry. He is. It's not, we're not near the beach. But like, just.
1: I like that guy.
2: Take your
1: I
2: boat
1: like his house.
2: Your...
1: I like his, and I think his kids listen.
2: Okay. We love the boat. We love the boat. We'd love to take it out. I suppose you're near a river. Sorry about that. Sorry about that.
1: So, there's a guy that's moved in across the street.
2: Sorry about that.
1: And I was taking Stevie for a walk.
2: Yeah, yeah.
1: Stevie does a wee on the nature strip opposite him. So, on the other side of the road. So, like, practically my nature strip.
2: Yeah,
1: right?
2: And a wee's fine.
1: Okay, but he's too far away. Mm-hmm. So anyway, he's got one of the boxes that he's moving into his house with in his arms. He yells out, "You're going to pick that up?"
2: The wee?
1: Well, that's what I said. I said, my blood boiled because I was like, I've lived on this street for 8 years.
2: Yeah. So I said, know your place, mate.
1: Know your place.
2: I'm king of the street.
1: Know thy place.
2: I
1: think Jesus once said.
2: Yeah, yeah.
1: So I was like, mate, back off. It's a wee.
2: Yeah.
1: And he goes, "Are you sure?" And I was like, I said to him, "I'm 2 meters from it."
2: Yeah.
1: And then I said, "Would you like to come and check?"
2: Oh, yeah, love that. Put your box down.
1: Well,
2: come and have a look.
1: Right?
2: Yeah, love that.
1: And then he just, gave me this. I think he actually got a bit scared. I think Sam said I was actually.

0: actually quite aggressive. But I was, but I felt threatened, and I had this moment of like, I hate that like people are policing me for whether or not I'm picking up my dog's poo.
1: Well, I think if it was a poo, I think that is policeable. Can I just say, if you walked outside my house and your dog took a poo on my nature strip, you would be picking that up.
0: Of course, but that's what I'm saying. I would pick it up.
1: Yeah, yeah.
0: So
1: yeah.
0: The fact that he's questioning whether I am picking it up or not, I was like, back off.
1: Yeah, yeah.
0: Like
1: that was
0: the level of scrutiny was way too high.
1: Yeah,
0: and he was presumptuous to think that and I've also picked up Stevie's poo for 7 years.
1: Yeah, yeah.
0: I've picked up a metric ton
1: of
0: dog poo
1: in
0: my hands.
1: Little fun fact, when you pick it up, you like to squish it in your hands because it feels warm on a cold
0: there
1: morning.
0: There you go. So I don't even mind it. I actually quite like it. It's your dog.
1: You look forward to
0: it. It's your dog.
1: You,
0: at the end of the day.
1: You told me you get angry if she doesn't poo when it walks and you don't get
0: a
1: squish.
0: Get a little bit of a hand warmer. So it's not my problem. And that's something that I would definitely do.
1: Yeah.
0: So I got very annoyed that he was policing me for that.
1: Yeah.
0: So,
1: Fair enough.
0: 13165. What can you publicly police?
1: Can I just extension?
0: We'll take your calls up.
1: Slight extension from this. Do you think you can police, if you pick up the dog poo, people have been putting their dog poos in my bin?
0: Oh, so this is a good thing to publicly police.
1: Do you think you can
0: police where people put their dog poo after they pick it up? That's not an extension, mate. That falls under the umbrella of what can you publicly police.
1: I think it's outrageous.
0: We'll take those calls up next, 13165.
1: I
0: think it's fair game. If your bin's on the street.
1: Your
0: bin's on the street, mate.
1: If it's Monday morning.
0: When your bin is on the street, that is fair game.
1: No, it's not. Get
0: it off the street then. Get out there earlier. That's on you.
1: I'm working.
0: No, you're not. You work at 4 o'clock in the afternoon. It's Will and Woody. Kiss.
2: Open up, man.
3: What do you want, man?
2: My girl just caught me.
3: You made her catch you?
2: I don't know how I let this happen.
3: Look who?
2: The girl next door, you know? I don't know what to do.
3: So it wasn't.

0: up early. It's Will and Woody keeping you up.
1: What can you publicly police? I said, what can you? Because I think this is the point for me. Like, I got told off because my neighbour or one of my neighbours, I'm not gonna gratify them with the term neighbourhoods because they're not in that company as far as I'm concerned. Wow. There's someone who just moved in. They accused me of not picking up my dog's poo. Mm-hmm. My dog was just doing a wee. That they got presumptuous. They questioned my integrity. I got a bit angry. They felt threatened. so anyway, 131065. Spitting, I reckon, is probably a big one that people love to publicly police.
2: Yeah, I mean, I think
1: double parking. Where do you stand with that? You know, if someone's double parked out the front of a shop. Are you going like, why? What are you doing?
2: No, I'm not. You know,
1: I let him go.
2: I'm not confrontational.
1: Public parking is just a way to go, isn't it? Like, you know,
2: double parking.
1: It's part of life. You know, Mum used to go, I'm just going to double park for 30 seconds, can you run in, grab the fish and chips? Like, that's just...
2: You've got a minute. I think that's totally fair
1: enough. But people hate that.
2: Of course they do. Holds them up. Let's go to Jody here. Jody, you're like Will. Your neighbour tried to police you.
3: Oh, my goodness. She sure did. She rang the doorbell and then she said, oh, I think maybe you should put the sprinkler on your front lawn.
2: Oh, wow. God. Oh, God. I mean, Jody, personal. I'm a big grass guy. How was the front lawn looking? Be honest.
3: Well, the lawn was fine, but it's my front lawn. Yeah, if I want to let my lawn die, I can let my lawn die.
1: Yes.
3: But then she said, I think the bushfires are coming.
2: What? Oh, don't bring in the bushfires. How outrageous.
1: Get on your Jody.
2: Get her to hose your front lawn.
1: You know that, Jody, I know that reminds me of that time. Remember when we used to get encouraged to tell on our neighbours during water restrictions?
2: Oh, yeah.
1: Do you remember that?
3: Yeah. I know.
1: That was a weird time to be alive.
2: And people used to have big fences saying, like, oh, use tank water.
1: Yeah. And you got encouraged to snitch on your neighbour for using too much water.
2: Yeah, did it every week. It was awesome. Let's go to Drew here. And they never knew who was snitching. Drew.
1: Yeah, there was like a Dobbers hotline, wasn't it?
2: Here we go. You're coming for me, Drew. You disagree with me. What about that?
4: Correct, Woody. I disagree with you. The footpath is public knowledge.
2: Yep.
4: If I am walking my dog and it's done a poo and I see a wheelie bin, I will pick it up and I will chuck it in the bin.
2: No, of course, I agree, Drew. You can tie it to your belt, Drew, and you can get to your own house and you can throw it in your own bin, Drew.
1: No, I agree, Drew. I agree.
4: No. Will, I agree with you.
1: Thanks,
4: Woody,
1: mate. Thanks, Drew. Appreciate it, Drew. Let's give Drew something.
2: Hang on, so Drew,
1: couple of tickets to go and see Supergirl the movie. That's for Drew. Good on you, Drew.
2: Okay.
1: I agree. When you walk, because bin night, Sunday night, Monday morning for us.
2: Same as me. Yeah.
1: I love taking the dog for a walk on Monday morning because I don't have to wait for a bin. It's free for all.
2: Yeah, bastard. So it can only be on the street. So you'd never even step a foot into someone's front yard to put it in their bin?
1: No.
2: It has to be on the street.
1: Yeah.
2: So what if, because I used to have bins that were on the front fence.
1: Yeah.
2: And my God, this was assaulted with dog poo.
1: Yeah, I remember them. Yeah.
2: My bin was half little bags of dog poo.
1: Yeah.
2: Would you do that?
1: Nah. No.
2: Love to know where Drew stands on that. Where's Drew gone?
1: There's a.
2: Coming for you, Drew.
1: it's hard that when you've got like a bag of poo, you want to get rid of it.
2: I get that.
1: You want to get rid of it.
2: That's your problem.
1: What's your problem that your bin's on the street? You've opened yourself up to attack.
2: I didn't have space.
1: Can I ask you a question?
2: Yeah.
1: You know when there's a skip bin on the street?
2: Yes.
1: There's a construction site going on.
2: Yes.
1: Do you ever put anything in there?
2: Is that illegal?
1: Well, no, but it's the same premise.
2: Bloody oath I do.
1: Well, it's the same premise.
2: It's the
1: same premise then.
2: I say to Mim, there's a skip bin in the street. Get everything.
1: Dude, what are it's the put same premise. Rubbish? It's the same premise
2: then. It's not poo. I don't get my poo and put it in there.
1: Well, I'm not saying I put my poo in there.
2: It sounds like you do. Anyone else's bin? Let's go to Alice here.
1: It's the same premise. You agree. If there's a bin on the street, it's fair. It's fair game.
2: But
1: it has to be.
2: My bins only get picked up once every 2 weeks, and they stink when there's poo in there. Alice. You're a self-confessed policer of people. What do you police them on, Alice?
5: 100%. Anything that's just not respectable. One of the things is when people have their phones on loud, like they're watching a video.
1: Bear-beating.
5: Public space.
1: Bear-beating, Alice, is what it's called. It's a shocking thing.
5: Yeah, just anywhere.
2: Hate it, Alice.
5: Anything else, like I've been told off because I asked people to move a blanket at the footy game. They told me off for it.
1: People used to reserve blanket seats with their blankets.
2: Not on.
5: 100%. And it takes up so much room. Yes. I just do it all the time.
1: What about talking in a concert? What about talking in a concert, Alice?
5: No, because that's, you know, like you... You know, it's already fair game there because everything's all loud. Talking at church and talking at meetings is something totally different. Yeah. I always look back at people when it's a quiet room and they're talking. I'm like, if you want to talk, I've said it to people, just go outside.
6: Good on you, Alice. Alice, we're going to have to go to Susan, Karen. But I appreciate. No, thanks, mate. He's like, God, she sounds like a riot.
2: Holy do.
6: We've got a few texts that have come through that I should get to. Ruby said, no, it's good. It's good. There are rules that we should
2: follow. That's what we asked for as well.
6: It's worth being respectful.
2: She's the queen of this bitch.
6: Absolutely. Yeah. Love Alice. Give her the Supergirl tickets. Ruby said, I beep at people if I drive past them and they litter. That's definitely one to.
2: Yeah.
6: Also, telling people to get off their phone when they're driving because it's just dangerous.
2: Yeah. Yeah, no, good call. Great call. Alice would definitely do it. Let's go to Susan here.
6: I publicly police people who walk their dogs on days when it's too hot. See, I would have an issue with that.
2: Hang on. Yeah, you can't make a comment on like whether
6: it's. I know, because I'm like, it's my dog.
2: There are desert dogs out there as well.
6: There are what?
2: Desert dogs.
6: Susan's called on 13 minutes. G'day, Susan. What do you publicly police?
7: Look, I don't mind if the dogs have done the poo on the lawn because it's free fertiliser. I mean, I'm a cement, all right, but on the lawn. When the rain comes, it goes in the lawn.
2: Just rub it in, Susan.
7: People need to get a life, really. There's more important things in the world than the dog poo and getting excited about these things. And I'm sure that when they do something wrong, they hope that nobody dobs them in.
2: Preach.
6: Yeah, I agree. Preach, now, Susan's final question here. We have gone full AM.
2: I like it.
6: AM radio here. I'm loving it.
2: I just keep taking these calls.
6: So, the open line. Susan, what do you think if there's someone's put their bins out the night before and you just walk in your dog and your dog's done a poo? Can you put the poo in somebody's bin that's on the street?
7: Well, I've got dogs, but I don't do it. But I know. I mean, look, I don't mind if they put it in if it's night before collection. But if the bin's already been emptied, then it stinks for the whole week.
2: Thank you, Susan.
6: Wow.
2: A voice of reason.
8: Can't sleep?
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1: Alrighty.
2: You've been away for a couple of days, but you know the rules are the same. It hasn't changed
1: good,
2: at all.
1: Good to hear.
2: You guys.
1: Last I checked in, there was a woman who has wrapped her journal in her wedding dress.
2: Okay, it's changed a lot since then.
1: Okay.
2: It's changed a lot.
1: So let's explain the concept and then we can figure that out.
2: So you guys are offering us really like personal items to you. They're really sentimental to you. And then we are throwing that item into a fire. That's not like a metaphor. We are literally throwing that thing into a fire. We've got pyrotechnics team. It's all looking great, right? That's happening tomorrow, by the way. We are throwing something in a fire tomorrow. Now, we have to choose.
1: Ooh, tomorrow, my God.
2: We have to choose the most sentimental item, and then that person wins $10,000. Now, Wilbur, currently, we've got a recorder. Someone's just a little flute.
1: Like a flute. Wow. Now, that's the most sentimental thing that we've had.
2: No, I'm just kidding, man. I'm just kidding. It's better. I knew you were looking at me. You're like, I leave the show for 48 hours.
1: That's what happens.
2: And you've ruined everything.
1: We all know that's what happens.
2: It can happen.
1: It can happen.
2: But you'd be proud of me. So we've got in the lead is John.
1: Yes.
2: Who has given us an album of baby photos of him as a baby.
1: Yeah.
2: Right? There are no digital backups. Both of his parents have died.
1: Oh,
2: so if he throws these in a fire.
1: God, it's all very grim.
2: If he throws these in a fire.
1: Well, Game of Thrones. I mean, sorry, House of the Dragon can be a bit grim. It's a bit, that's the whole point. It's theatrical. It's sacrifice. All those things.
2: The reason it's so House of the Dragon, if he throws these in a fire, there's no evidence to say that he ever really existed. It's weird. It's like there's no evidence. There will be no evidence anywhere in the world of me any time before now if he throws this album in the fire.
1: Has he got a tax file number?
2: Well, no, he's got that, but like, no, like photographic evidence of it.
1: Is he like registered? He'd be like a registered voter. He'd be on the voting
2: roll. You could do all the data and all that, but no photographic evidence that he ever existed as a child.
1: Okay.
2: So that's in the lead.
1: That sounds significant.
2: So currently that is going in a fire for $10,000. You're not happy with that?
1: No, I am. I am. It sounds
2: 2 days ago we had a some archery gear and a jersey.
1: Wow. Okay. All right. Let's get real.
2: And if
1: guys.
2: You want to question the calls, maybe we should do it after
1: what
2: the show.
1: What we choose today is the thing that will get burnt tomorrow. So this is it. We're playing for sheep stations right now, guys.
2: So if you're listening, John, $10,000 is yours right now. Let's see if Jess can take it. Jess, what do you want to chuck in the fire?
3: Hello. So I have my personal transplant diary for my time that I had in ICU. It has personal letters from my mother while I was in my transplant and updated letters from my family and nurses throughout my recovery.
1: Wow. What sort of transplant did you get, Jess?
3: I had New Zealand and Australia's first heart and liver transplant performed on someone born with heart disease.
1: Wow.
3: Yeah.
1: Cool. All right. That's pretty cool, Jess. Thanks so much.
2: Jess, what? Jess, are you sure you want to throw them in a fire, Jess?
3: Yes. I'm ready to let go of that large portion of my life.
1: Cathartic. Can be quite cathartic, for people.
2: Like a fire ceremony.
1: Good on you, Jess.
2: Okay, let's go to Mary. Oh, let's go to a song. I think let's just let that one breathe. That was a big one.
1: That's a big one. I mean, Jess, you've got it in the can if you offer up your current heart and or liver, if you'd like to do that.
3: Do you know what? I actually called you guys and I offered my old...
2: Whoa.
1: Wow. We can't go to that. We can't take that.
2: That was swiped down quickly.
1: Wow, is that right?
2: I know what she was about to say, but I won't repeat it. I can't believe you can keep that. That's pretty cool.
1: Okay. All right. Well, look, there you go.
2: That is pretty cool.
1: Look on Annalise's face.
2: I didn't think that was a thing.
1: Season 3 of the HBO original series House of the Dragon premieres. Well, it started, guys. Get involved. It's only on HBO Max. Will and Woody.
0: 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It's Will and Woody keeping you up.
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8: 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Kiss.

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4: Okay, Woodrow, so very exciting times here. $10,000. All you have to do is sacrifice something you love. Let us set it on fire. That's happening tomorrow.
5: Mm-hmm.
4: Currently in the lead is a guy called John, I want to say.
5: John's in the lead. He offered his baby album.
4: Yes, and no, then there will be photos. No living proof of him.
5: He's a ghost. As we burn it. He is a ghost.
4: Okay, so he's in the lead.
5: I think Jess, may have just overtaken John. We won't make any final decisions yet, but she just offered us before the song there some really intimate letters that she was given when she was going through a serious procedure in hospital. I kind of don't want to burn that because that stuff's important to keep, but let's go to Mary here. Mary, what do you want to chuck in the fire tomorrow?
6: Well, my old photo album from a past life.
5: What do you mean past life, Mary? Talk to me.
6: Past life. That's the life I want to leave behind me.
5: So was it like a previous relationship?
6: Yeah, it's real memories of love, loss, and survival that forced me to rebuild everything from the ashes.
4: There you go. Another photo album. Good on you, Mary. We've got
5: a lot of photo albums. And a lot of photo albums. Hayley. I mean, they're sentimental.
4: Well, once you start... People start going on a trend and hearing photo albums. Like, oh, yeah, you can burn my photo album for $10,000. Make us feel it.
5: Yeah, yeah, guys. That's it. I think Mary was being a little bit too elusive there. She said, you know, there was a survival thing going on. There was a past love thing. I want to hear the facts. Let's go to Hayley here. Hayley will do it. Hayley, what do you want to chuck in the fire tomorrow? Sell it to us.
7: Well, my husband got caught. He cheated on me. So let's burn his wedding ring.
5: Oh, here we go. And here we go.
4: Wow.
7: Let's burn it. You'll be doing me a favour.
5: How did you... So, Hayley, he's cheated on you. I'm sorry to hear that, by the way. How did you end up with his wedding ring?
7: Oh, he left it that night on my bench for me, on the bedside table.
4: On the night of the wedding. On the night of the wedding.
5: No, the night he cheated.
7: Oh, no, sorry. The night he cheated, he got caught, he left, and he left the wedding ring on the bedside table.
5: Oh, God.
4: Go.
7: Let's burn it. You'll be doing me a favour.
4: Yeah, Hayley, I love that.
5: Okay.
4: I love that, Hayley.
5: Okay, thank you, Hayley. And way to sell it, Hayley. That was emotional.
4: Hot sell.
5: And it'll be cathartic for her. She gets 10K out of it. A ring goes in a fire. Okay, so for mine, Will, for mine, we've got Jess.
4: We've got Jess. We've got John.
5: Who's got the...
4: We've got Hayley.
5: Yeah.
4: We've got Mary.
5: I think, look,
4: and we've got more photo albums.

0: then you can throw a stick at. Yeah.
1: Okay, so I think let's put the photo albums to one side.
0: Okay, great.
1: I think the ring and the intimate letters from parents, loved ones during a serious procedure. I mean, it doesn't get more sentimental than that. Like, is actually something as well. Like, photo albums, let's be honest, they collect dust in a garage somewhere. I think the letters that you've exchanged with your parents when you're going through a serious procedure, I feel like I would go back to that and read the letters.
0: Mm.
1: Do you know what I mean? Like, if you were on your deathbed and you had a letter from me,
0: don't you dare.
1: I write a great letter. I write a great letter.
0: All right, great.
1: Do you burn the birthday cards I send you?
0: Awesome. Don't you? Great. Annalise, which one do you think we should go for?
2: I mean, it's a really tough call.
0: Yeah.
2: Because...
1: Nice.
2: Well, the letters are intense. The ring I want to burn for Hayley because I'm angry for her.
1: Yeah.
2: And then the other photo album I'm also curious about because what photos were in there that she wants to burn?
0: Well, Mary hasn't given us much there.
2: I know.
0: Should we go back to
1: Mary? Do
0: we
1: need to hear more from Mary? Okay. Mary, we're going to give you a second chance to sell this. What do you mean past life and what does this photo album have in it, Mary?
3: This photo album's got photos of me and a young child.
1: Uh-huh.
3: And I've also got my first boyfriend in there, which he actually cheated on me. I was engaged to him for 5 years at the age of 16.
1: Got it. Okay.
3: And found out that my best friend slept with him and ended up being pregnant.
1: Oh, bloody hell,
0: Christ, this
1: Mary.
0: Got Dr. Phil very quickly, didn't it?
3: And then, so there was more photos added to that album through my ex, the other one. Oh, and I had to survive domestic violence for 8 years.
1: Oh, I'm really sorry to hear that, Mary. Really sorry to hear that. Okay. We've got a decision to make. For mine, Will, if I can get your attention for just a second. Annalise. Will, you can step outside.
2: I think the diary.
1: You think?
0: From the ICU?
1: From the ICU, right?
0: All right.
1: I agree with that.
0: Let's do it.
1: Jess.
0: Let's do it.
1: Jess.
4: Yes.
1: You've just won yourself $10,000.
0: Congratulations.
4: Have I?
1: Hang on. As long as you go through with the burning process tomorrow.
4: Yes. All right. I'm ready to let go.
1: Because it's obvious. It's not. We'll obviously let you pull out as well, Jess. Like, these are very intimate letters that you were given during a serious procedure where you could have died. If you don't want to throw them in the fire, no shame. We'll keep the 10K. That is no issues there. We'll figure out what to do with just sleep on it, Jess. Just sleep on it.
4: I know. Okay.
0: All right, good on you, Jess. Thanks so much. Hopefully we'll see you tomorrow. I also just wanted to mention the phone number 1-800-RESPECT. Obviously, there's some pretty wild stuff that was getting thrown around before by some people that had suffered something they certainly don't deserve. So 1-800-RESPECT is the phone number there for people that have triggered by that. But tomorrow, Woods, the HBO original series House of the Dragon, you and I, we'll be burning some letters. I'm excited. Flamethrower.
1: Flamethrower. Oh, absolutely.
0: I'm looking forward to it. I'll see you there, mate. What time are we doing this?
5: Up late or up early? It's Will and Woody keeping you up.
6: One prize? Yay! Cute. But how about three? I can have it all. Win a brand new car.
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8: 1 in 20 kids face a birth defect or genetic disease head on. Mine's cancer. Others have cystic fibrosis. But we're not scared. We'll fight every day because we know you're on our side. Fight with me. Fight for

0: Hey, it's Will and Woody. You're either up early or up late. Either way, we hope you're enjoying what will be the best of the worst bits. Oh, no, sorry. The worst of the best bits? No, just the best of the best bits.
1: It's just great radio. Just keep it right here. But I've got a question for you. If you were up at this time, how are you managing your shower times? Like if you've had to wake up, you've probably had to wake up at 10 p.m., 11 p.m.
0: What
1: and
0: for?
1: You do it. Well, you're probably working overnight. I'm just kind of trying to relate to the people that are listening to us right now.
0: I reckon we just get.
1: Would you shower?
0: Nah, this is good stuff. Enjoy. It's Will and Woody.
1: I'd shower later.
0: No one cares.

0: It's Will and Woody keeping you up.
1: Bloody cool. We're brought to you by Snooze. And right now,
2: Will and Woody's phone alarm.
3: Okay, call us on 131065 and convince us you are in the car with someone else. We decide, is someone actually there or are you putting on a voice? First player is Jess today. G'day, Jess.
4: Hi, how are you?
3: I'm outstanding. Jess, who are you in the car with?
4: My daughter, Zara.
3: Zara. Okay, how old's Zara?
4: She's 8.
3: Okay. Can we speak to Zara, please?
4: Yeah, no.

0: worries. Bye.
1: No, Mummy.
0: Mummy, who's that? Mummy, who's that? It's a radio, Zara. You gotta say something. Oh, okay. Hi.
2: Oh, g'day, Zara.
0: How are you?
2: I'm really good. What'd you do at school today, Zara?
3: I reckon we just go to Anthony.
0: Piano.
3: Go on, you, Zara. Go on, you, Jess.
2: Just a bit of piano.
3: Anthony's cool.
2: Sorry, Jess. I think you're alone in the car there. And I tell you what, if that is your real daughter, we have some serious apologies. But we're pretty confident. Let's go to Anthony here. Anthony, who are you in the car with?
4: My workmate, Daryl.
2: Daryl. All right. Chuck Daryl on.
4: Daryl, you have to say something, please. Please say something. Yeah, mate, how's it going?
2: Hey, Daryl.
4: Yeah, Daryl's here.
2: Yeah, great.
3: Yeah, good, Daryl.
2: Hey, Daryl.
3: You've made that very clear.
2: Daryl, you sound like you're from...
4: something.
3: Oh, God.
2: Is that Anthony or Daryl?
4: Sorry, I've never got this far before. Sorry, he's not convinced that I have to get him to say something. He thinks I have to try and convince him that you're not in the car with me.
2: What? Can we talk to Daryl again?
3: Yeah, Chuck Daryl on Anthony. You're not making any sense.
4: Sorry.
2: That's all right.
4: Please say something. Please. Fine. How's it going there? Name Daryl.
3: Wait, name Daryl. Where are you from, Daryl?
4: I'm from Dublin, Ireland.
3: Oh, I thought I heard a bit of an accent there. Annalise, you're the Irish accent specialist. What do you mean?
5: Do I think he's alone?
3: Yeah.
5: Oh, yeah.
2: He's definitely alone. Yeah, you can hear you.
3: Let's finish on John. We'll finish on John. Sorry, I mean, we can continue it. Do we need to confirm with Anthony?
2: No, okay. No, we don't.
3: John's here. G'day, Johnny.
6: Gentlemen, you won't believe me. I almost didn't want to make the call, but I was driving and I picked up a hitchhiker. I thought he was a guy dressed in a Donald Duck outfit, but I swear to you, he's actually Donald Duck. He's sitting next to me.
2: You're kidding.
6: You want me to put him on?
2: I'm not kidding. John, what are the bloody chances? We would love to talk to the hitchhiker that is dressed as Donald Duck,
3: please.
2: Oh, he says
3: it is Donald Duck.
2: Yep.
6: It is Donald Duck. Say something, mate.
0: I'm just swamped.
2: What are you doing here in Australia, Don?
3: Olivia Rodrigo's up next. It's really Woody.

0: It's Will and Woody keeping you up.
1: Olivia Rodrigo, have we got some O-Rod to play?
2: I'm going to say she's up there with the biggest guest we've ever had on this show. And let's be honest. God, she's good. The only reason we got the chat is because Smallsy's currently in London. He couldn't do the chat.
1: No.
2: So the boys, we were sitting there waiting for it. So we got Olivia Rodrigo. Now, before we play the interview,
1: yes,
2: I think it's worth mentioning, we haven't talked about this, but
1: yes,
2: we got connected with Olivia Rodrigo. I'm obviously very intimidated. I'm nervous. She's Olivia Rodrigo. She's a huge deal.
1: Yep.
2: You decided in that moment to run out of the room, leaving me one-on-one with Olivia Rodrigo.
1: Yeah.
2: The most horrific.
1: Well, we all know you're better at the patter.
2: No.
1: You're better at the small talk.
2: Well, mate, not with people like Olivia Rodrigo. My small talk was horrific.
1: I had a necessary prop to go and get.
2: Yeah, no, I get that. I get, but you should have got it beforehand.
1: I probably should.
2: I've spoken to my lawyers about deleting all audio of my small talk with Olivia Rodrigo, so nobody will hear that.
1: No,
2: ever.
1: Everyone,
2: ever.
1: No.
2: It's been deleted. It is gone. So we're going to pick up from the moment that you return to the room.
1: Yes.
2: With the album.
1: Yes. I believe you can see this on our YouTube channel, Will and Woody, a bit later on, or maybe right now, Sexy Dance, where are we at?
2: Later.
1: Go and check it out if you want to see this for yourselves. But yeah, here is the moment that I rescued Woody from Olivia Rodrigo.
3: What I went to go inside and get was this.
4: Oh!
3: Which I've got a copy of your record, Guts.
4: Oh my God, amazing.
3: I know this
4: Thank
3: is
4: you.
3: The old record. You need to send me a copy of the new one. I'll wait for a signed
4: I'll
3: version.
4: Send
3: That's
4: you
3: fine.
4: I'll that'd send
3: be,
4: you guys.
3: That'd be wonderful, Thank please. but the reason I want to show you that is because we work obviously on commercial radio, but I'm a huge music buff. I've got like thousands of records. It's very rare for me to buy a pop record, a current pop record. The only two that I have are Billy's most recent one and then this one because, you wound back the clock. You're Alanis Morissette, like Reborn. There's that awesome teenage feminine angst crushed with just like delicious songwriting, hooks, harmonies, like riffs, melodies, bridges. I mean, Vampire was the best anthem that I'd heard in like 10 years. You're a tour de force. And then, you know, someone told me the other day you're 23 or something and I nearly fell off my chair. where are you finding the get up?
4: Yeah.
3: Where's that coming from?
4: I mean, thank you, first of all. It's like such a sweet, beautiful compliment.
3: Of course.
4: I don't know. I it's funny because I am a really obviously happy, positive person in my, you know, day-to-day life. But I think music is a really special medium where you kind of have freedom to talk about the uglier parts of yourself, the parts that somebody kind of wants you to quiet down about, like being jealous or being angry or feeling rage or insecurity. And I've always felt like songwriting was kind of a safe space for me to explore those parts of myself. And so, yeah, I'm really grateful that it's my job because it's a really therapeutic, beautiful experience for me.
5: It almost feels like I listened to the whole first album this morning, which, by the way, is just such a journey. Like, you start off and I was relating to the feelings of falling in love with someone, and there's so much like lightness and excitement about that. And then all of a sudden in the second half, it's like things start to go badly. And I mean, in the song The Cure, you know, I just love that idea of you thought that this was going.

0: to be an antidote, but it's just, it's not. And then your heart gets ripped out in the second half. And it almost feels like when you're listening to it that you're getting like a musical version of someone's personal journal through the entire yeah. thing. I am wondering though, like people that are close to you, like, because as you said, you're a very bubbly, happy person. And I'm sure there are people that are close to you that might hear some of these lyrics in your songs and go, whoa, I didn't know that. Do you feel like you need to like have chats with people before they hear the songs, or does the music actually open up some like deeper, strong conversations with loved ones?
1: Yeah. I mean, when you asked me that question, the first story that I thought of is a week ago, I had like a little bit of an album release party thing where I just like played some fans some songs, and my mom was in the room, and I hadn't played her the song Less off of the record, which is probably the saddest song on the record. It's like kind of devastating.
0: Yeah.
1: And I forgot to play it for my mom. I don't know. I played her lots of the record, but I guess I just, that one slipped my mind, and she was just bawling her eyes out like 15 minutes, like bawling, bawling, bawling. And I had to like kind of console her. I'm like, it's okay. It's just a song. It's okay. And then like the next day she walked into my room and she just was like thinking about it and she started crying again. And I'm like,
2: oh my God,
1: it's so funny. My mom is very emotional like me. That's where I get it from. But, you know, sometimes people are, you know, surprised by it, I guess.
2: Yeah. Yeah. Well, you said it's an outlet for you.
1: Yeah.
3: She's got a brand new record, You Seem Pretty Sad for a Girl So In Love, Olivia Rodrigo. She's catching up with us, Will and Woody. Yes, you did hear that correctly. Mm-hmm. Olivia Rodrigo on Will and Woody. I'm pretty sure this is the third time that her album has debuted at number one. She's one of the very few people to ever do that.
4: Wow.
3: So we're going to play a song from it. This is called The Cure, Olivia Rodrigo on Will and Woody. More with her right up next.
5: 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Roll down your window and crank it up. Double dare you. It's Will and Woody on Kiss.
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0: up early. It's Will and Woody keeping you up.
1: Woods, you and I had the absolute privilege of sitting down with the biggest pop star in the world, in O-Rod, I think I can call her now.
2: Yeah, bloody oath. She'd love that.
1: Yeah, I'm sure she would.
2: She calls you M. Macko.
1: Excuse me.
2: I don't know what that meant.
1: Wow.
2: That's just what you two do. That's what you two do. Sure. You bonded.
1: Anyway, look, we did bond. We had a wonderful chat. You can see the whole thing, YouTube, Will and Woody, a little bit later on if you want to check it out for yourselves. And actually, seeing is believing for some people. But yes, we did sit down with her. Here is more of our chat with Olivia Rodrigo this morning.
3: There's the songwriting part of you, which is obviously amazing. But then what comes with that naturally is being an icon, a popular icon, someone that people follow, people are influenced by. I saw something about you the other day on Reddit, which I just thought was so funny, which was because this comparison of you and Emily in Paris. And everyone was like, and I was like, what, this poor girl, like, what is she? It was just a photo of you next to the Eiffel Tower. And the whole thing was just like, oh my God. And I was like, wow, she's, I think she's just taking a holiday photo, but like, whatever. But you've kind of got to carry this with you everywhere you are now. And we actually spoke to the other day, who are we speaking
4: to? We're speaking to your friend Camila Mendes. Interviewed her.
3: Yeah.
4: And she was having a chat with Idris Elba. And she revealed that she brought you along to one of Idris Elba's DJ sets.
5: Yeah.
4: Now Idris tried to play it cool as he always does. And he said that he wasn't at all intimidated by the fact that he found out that you were coming to one of his gigs. But I'm interested to ask you, because I think you're more of an honest person. Have you ever felt intimidated by the knowledge that someone was coming to one of your shows?
5: Yeah. Well, I was actually intimidated to meet Idris Elba that night. I remember being like, whoa, he's so beautiful.
3: Oh, cool.
4: He is.
3: Well, that was funny because that's what we were playing with Camilla. We were playing like, you know, do you still find Idris cool? And she's like, well, I bought. And this is what the question I was asking is, she brought you along because she was like, I need to up my cool game if I'm going to an Idris gig. So she brought you. So I was like, did you know that you were the cool weight in that deal?
5: I am happy to, as long as I can attend an Idris Elba DJ set. I'm trying to think. I think I was really scared. David Byrne came to my Guts show. And
3: wow.
5: And I'm like stepping out on stage and being like, oh my God.
3: Wow.
5: Like, what am I going to do?
3: Wow.
5: But there's so many instances like that. The best is when people don't tell you that they're coming and they only reveal after, because then you don't get in your head and get weird about it.
3: But, yeah.
4: So does your team make sure they do that? Like if your team finds out that someone really...
5: I have actually told my team, yeah, like if someone cool comes, like I'll let me know after. It just freaks me out too much.
1: So David Byrne was there. So obviously there's a huge tie-in with Talking Heads. But let's talk a little bit about Robert Smith and The Cure, because they're a huge part of this record as well.
5: Yeah, it's so funny. I wrote the song Drop Dead, which shouts him out. I wrote it way before I played Glastonbury. Then I played Glastonbury with him. Oh. And then after playing Glastonbury with him, we made the song, What's Wrong With Me together, which was insane career honor. Like, I cannot believe that happened.
3: Does he give you a call? Is he just like, let's do a song?
5: After Glastonbury, we sort of kept in contact and, you know, sort of became friends.
3: This is with Rob.
5: With Rob.
3: Yeah,
5: with Rob.
3: Rob. Yeah.
5: Yeah. I don't call him Rob yet. We're not that cool.
3: Oh,
5: we're not
3: really? That tight. Man, I call him Rob. Don't worry. I've heard his Secure Records. I call him Rob. You should slip into that.
5: Okay, cool. Maybe you guys are tighter than we are. We just hung out and corresponded and just like kept talking. And we went into the studio a few nights in London, which was really rad. And I wrote this song, What's Wrong With Me? And I sent it to him. And I was just like so nervous. I'm like, it would be kind of cool if you wanted to sing on this, maybe. He was really into it. And so we made it together, made it happen. And he's just, I can't say enough nice things about him. He's the most wonderful. So it's a real honor that he's on the record.
3: Wow.
4: Just on the song, The Cure. I think it's the greatest song ever, by the way, The Cure. I've listened to it 6 times this morning. I'm just obsessed with it. The whole point of The Cure is that the thing that you thought was the antidote was not The Cure. But I want to ask you, because I want to leave with some optimism here. What is The Cure?
5: That's a great question. You know what it is? It's like all of the like old things that your parents say that you're like, it's so annoying. Like they always are actually true. And, you know, I think the cure for lots of things is not being on your phone. I really believe that. It's a simple thing. Just get off your phone. Life's so much better.
4: Great answer. And my parents will love that answer 100%. As well. Next time they're trying to convince me of something.
3: Congrats again on another record. I'll wait for the signed copy on the next one, but it's been lovely.

0: You told us before we spoke to her that breaking news, like this was hours before our chat with the lineup to Daisy Chains.
1: Daisy Chain Fields was the all-female music festival that she had announced. When she was talking to us at her time, it was that day.
2: Was it like hours before the chat?
1: Hours before, yeah.
2: And cool lineup as well, super cool lineup. Oh. I should mention. Stevie Nicks is playing there.
0: Yeah.
1: Yep, Stevie Nicks.
0: It's world news. World news. Dochi. And we had the person who announced it. Hours
2: well,
0: after.
2: It's her festival. Not only did she announce it, it's her thing.
0: Yep, and you reminded us of this 2 minutes before the chat?
1: Yeah, about that.
0: I reckon.
1: Yeah.
0: Didn't mention it.
1: Not once.
0: I don't reckon. She must have been so shocked.
2: Like, boys, you've got a free hit.
0: How have you missed that?
2: Well, it's the last time we ever speak to the number one artist in the world. We all know it. Anyway.
0: The one time was great.
2: It was good. We had a good time. Yeah, we had a good time. As I said, you can see that chat on YouTube. Will and Woody, check it out. Hope you guys are having a wonderful drive home. It's Kiss.
3: Robin, Kip and Corey Oates.
4: Back in breakfast.
5: I know what you want.
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8: Do you remember when we played Origin together?
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8: Yeah, it's all over. Man. Well, he had another chance. 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
16: Replacing snores with laughs. It's Will and Woody keeping you up.
17: This started a pretty serious fight between me and my wife, just right? About the preparation of a certain grazing platter. I think we all want to be amazing hosts, right? I think it's a great little feather to add to your cap that you're a great host. But we had a pretty serious disagreement before people came over on Sunday.
18: Who'd you have over? The kinder parents?
17: Not kinder parents. It's boring, but her very good friend and her husband, and then actually an Australian.
18: There we go.
17: He's in the strongman contests. He came third in Australian strongman contests. Yeah, he can pick up boulders that are 170 kilos.
18: What was he coming over for?
17: He's unbelievable. He's friends with the other couple. Anyway, they're now friends with us, and they came over.
18: Cute.
17: Boring question.
18: No, it's important because in terms of hosting, like, it's good to know who you're hosting for.
17: So two couples, okay? So Mim prepared a great grazing platter.
18: Yeah.
17: Now, here's my situation. I've obviously pushed back my lunch because we were going to have a late lunch. So I'm hungry. I was really, it's midday at this stage, midday.
18: Just have 12, one of your freezer meals.
17: 12:30. No,
18: You've
17: but
18: got
17: I was
18: a whole freezer.
17: I'm saving myself for lunch, obviously. Right. About to cook up an epic barbecue. I want to save myself for that, but my God, am I hungry. Our guests were a little bit late. It's another important little bit of detail there. Mm. Now, I see the grazing platter that's set up on the kitchen table. Looks phenomenal. I go over there and I go, well, surely Daddy can dip in here just a little bit, right? I'll get a little bit of a snack. I'll try everything on the grazing platter. Hunky-dory. Mim

0: swatted my hand away as I reached for the grazing platter because she was like, you cannot touch the grazing platter until the guests arrive. I think that is the most horrific rule I have ever heard. That is almost torturous to leave a beautiful grazing platter out there on the bench and not let me even have a little bit of it is disgusting. Where do you sit on it? I'm passionate about it, obviously.
1: Yes.
0: I was.
1: Yes.
0: Oh, I couldn't believe it.
2: Well, first of all,
0: she said it would ruin the aesthetic of the grazing platter if I had one carrot stick. And I was like, let me have one carrot stick and just put it in the little, because she made this dip, hummus, and there was a mustard in there, and there was, oh, it was unbelievable.
2: Yeah.
0: And I was like, just let me get my little carrot stick in there. And she was like, it'll ruin the look of the top of the hummus.
2: Yeah, yeah. Well, the first thing I'd say is you've got a whole freezer. I know you bought a deep sea freezer or a deep chest freezer, whatever you call it, so you could fill it with frozen meals that you could eat at any stage.
0: Yes. Okay. Truth be told, I'm worried about microplastics at the moment, so I'm off the frozen meals.
2: God.
0: All right. So put that away. You're We're not going into
2: such
0: that.
2: A hard person We're to not be with.
0: Going. So now
2: You'd
0: I've got
2: be
0: this.
2: Such a
0: I've
2: hard got this, person
0: I've got
2: to be
0: this,
2: with.
0: This industrial sized chest now in the garage. It's empty. It's got frozen bananas in it. It's all it's got in it. Now answer the
2: Did
0: question.
2: You throw them all out.
0: No, no, well, yes.
2: Oh, you go. You bought like thousands of dollars
0: not
2: of frozen.
0: Thousands, not
2: you
0: thousands,
2: did.
0: Not thousands.
2: You got a boutique company to make them for you, bespoke.
0: No, did I didn't say throw them out. I said I gave them to Dad. Gave them to Dad.
2: Okay.
0: And the rest of the name.
2: How do I feel about it?
0: Because come on, mate, let's be honest. Like, you do a grazing platter.
2: Yeah.
0: Would you dip into it before the guests arrive? Or do you feel
2: like
0: you have to present an untouched grazing platter to your guests?
2: Okay. In all honesty, I actually think a key to good hosting people is to present as if you're not hosting, as in you haven't put a lot of effort into hosting, even though you are, because people don't like feeling like that the host is on tenterhooks around them. So like I will constantly try and be like, I'm relaxed about having you guys over because I want them to feel relaxed.
0: Is that why when we've got an early interview and we go and record it at your house,
2: I'm in the shower.
0: Late. You're always, and we
2: I'm
0: stress.
2: In the shower.
0: We stress.
2: But you're relaxed. Like, you know what? We're late for Olivia Rodrigo, but Will's in the shower. He's having a good time.
3: I'm not relaxed.
2: So that's what I would say. So I wouldn't want to do that. Once I put the food down, it's free game. Once the entrees hit the chopping board, I often put them on a big timber board.
0: Yes.
2: As soon as they hit there, it's fair game as far as I'm concerned.
0: Because
2: it's meant for nibbling. It's meant to be more approachable once it's been nibbled on.
0: Thank you.
2: That's what I think.
0: Because then people don't want to start it.
2: That's what I think.
0: Because it hasn't been started.
3: No. As the woman on the team and the voice of the ladies right now, that is both wrong answers.
0: Why?
3: You don't start the platter until everyone has gotten there.
0: Until everyone's there?
3: Start time of event, 2 p.m. Platter comes out 1:58 and you're not touching it until 2.
0: Why?
3: And you're not bringing the platter out if people aren't there. You're not bringing the platter out until maybe at least 2/3 of the people have arrived.
2: That's really rich coming from a girl who, if you buy anything from the shop to share with the team, she's opened it before anyone else got into it.
0: Oh, wow.
3: But that's not platter.
4: Kiss. We've made you rich.
5: This is the best day ever.
4: We've put you behind the wheel. And we've taken you around the world.
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4: Now, we're doing all of it at once.
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1: Hey, it's Louie. Today, I got sent three separate speeding fines taken by the same camera 3 days in a row that have accumulated to both 7 demerit points and $2,000 in fines. 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

0: Robin, Kip and Corey Oates. Warning, this is a team intervention.
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2: 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And I wanted to write a song from her perspective, and I really hope you like it. 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

0: Robin, Kip and Corey Oates.
1: State of Origin teams were announced. 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Billy Slater was very happy to see you at the press conference.
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4: Morning, I'm Alana Riley. Well, a man has been arrested in far north Queensland over his alleged role in a failed people smuggling venture into Australia. The 34-year-old Taiwanese national was taken into custody in a supermarket car park at Weipa due to face court today, accused of people smuggling at least five people. Aussie borrowers are shelling out near record amounts just to cover the interest on their home loans. New KPMG analysis shows mortgage costs are now taking up a bigger share of household income than they did when rates hit 17.5% in the late 80s. Overseas, a funeral has been held for the Thai teenager who was allegedly murdered and then stuffed into a suitcase by an Australian man. And Donald Trump has given an update on the peace talks with Iran, the US president declaring they're making good progress.
6: The denuclearization of Iran is moving along well.
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4: The Dolphins confirm Isaiah Katoa's surgery for an arm fracture that he picked up in Saturday's match against the Warriors has been successful. He'll be out for at least 4 weeks, though. Daria Kazatkina is through to the third round of Wimbledon, the Aussie flying through in three sets after dropping the first in a tiebreaker, setting her up for a third-round clash with Naomi Osaka. The Kiss Cast is next.
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4: Partly cloudy and a top of 25 degrees in Brizzy today. Tomorrow, partly cloudy again and 26. Right now, it is 15 degrees in the city. 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
4: Brisbane traffic.
23: Well, looking over Brisbane, there are foggy conditions around many of the suburbs this morning and a broken down truck at St Galper Gateway Motorway southbound. One lane's blocked at Wynnum Road. There's also a car broken down at North Lakes Bruce Highway northbound. It's on the shoulder before Plantation Road. Every minute of every day a child is admitted to hospital. 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The Kiss Cast are heading for a top of 25 today and no rain around. With Robin Kip and Couriers in the morning on Kiss.
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26: Morning, I'm Alana Riley. There's court again today for a Taiwanese man who allegedly had a role in a failed people smuggling plot into far north Queensland. The 34-year-old was arrested at a Weipa supermarket yesterday, charged with smuggling at least five people. Urban Utilities has backed down on its plan to lift water bills for Brisbane this financial year, agreeing to pass on the state's freeze on bulk water prices. Bills will now lift just 1.7% instead of the initial 3.7% expected. Australians are now spending a bigger chunk of their pay on mortgage interest than they did when rates hit 17.5% in the late 80s. That's according to new analysis from KPMG, which says borrowers are using more than 5% of their income simply to cover interest on their loans. And in celeb goss, red carpet is being rolled out at Madison Square Garden in New York, where Taylor Swift and Travis Kelce are rumoured to be getting married this weekend. But some fans are divided, questioning whether the whole thing's a diversion. Your sport check in a sec.
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26: A dominant showing from Daria Kasatkina at Wimbledon overnight, taking out a win. The Aussie charging through to the third round in three sets due to next face Naomi Osaka. And round 17 of the AFL kicks off tonight with the Lions up against the Cats in Geelong. Brisbane taking an unchanged side into the match following its dominant win over Sydney last week. The Kiss Cast is next.
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26: Partly cloudy and a top of 25 degrees in Brizzy today. Tomorrow, partly cloudy again and 26. Right now, it is 15 degrees in the city. And win a brand new car, 10K and business class flights to the USA. 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
31: It sets you up for a good day. 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
1: Looking over Brisbane, there are a couple of breakdowns on the Bruce Highway. One at Kalanga, northbound on the shoulder after Anzac Avenue on-ramp. The other one's northbound on the shoulder before Plantation Road. Foggy conditions around surrounding suburbs this morning. In some areas, it's quite heavy. What's for lunch? 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The Kiss Cars heading for a warm top of 25 today and only partly cloudy with Robin Kipp and Corey Oates in the morning on Kiss.
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1: It's what we all need on a Wednesday morning. It's a slow start. You're like, what are we going to do?
2: Hey, look at the day. It's miserable.
1: It's Les miserable.
3: Oh, I'm going to kick us off with this one. I reckon we've all... Yeah.
1: What?
2: Corey just got it.
1: Okay.
3: I wasn't really listening until I realised what you were doing.
1: It's fine.
3: This is going to make it worse.
1: Okay.
3: Did you hear about the restaurant on the moon?
1: The restaurant on the moon?
3: Yeah, great food, no atmosphere.
1: Yeah.
3: I've heard about that. I know one. We've all heard it.
1: I've heard that.
3: Just want to do it again.
1: Now, we like to kick off our Worst Joke Wednesday. We've got a perennial jokester in Pete out of Flinders View who always gets us started, but we should say as well that... that Sal has been moving up in the rankings, so we're going to have a little early joke off.
3: Right, Pete, okay.
2: And Pete, because of your reputation, you can begin. Good morning.
4: Good morning, guys.
1: Hey, Pete. All right, what do you got?
4: I saw two blind blokes having a fight. You should have seen the looks on their faces when I said, "My money's on the one with a knife."
1: That's pretty good.
2: It's good, Sal. Hey, Sal. Sal of Kippering. It's a high bar to start with.
5: Oh, he's got me there, hasn't he? That is a beauty. I like that a lot.
1: Yeah. Okay. What do you got, Sal?
5: Okay, I'm just going to go with this one. Today I saw someone waving, but I wasn't sure if they were waving at me or someone else. Anyway, I lost my job as a lifeguard.
2: Both of them are so bad, they're excellent.
1: Have you got a return of serve, Pete?
3: What do you got, Pete?
4: Okay, news just in. Police have confirmed that a man who fell from the third floor of a Fortitude Valley nightclub was not a bouncer.
2: Okay, I feel like on behalf of our reputation and our radio licence, we possibly need to move on.
1: Just, come on, we've got to give Sal one more.
3: One more,
1: you've got to put back in there, Sal. What do you got?
5: Okay, I'm going to try hard on this one.
1: Okay.
5: The other day I saw a kid building sandcastles with his grandpa, but then the mum took the urn away.
1: We're working dark.
3: Wow.
1: It's a dark room this morning.
3: What a start.
1: Worst jokes. What do you got? 131065.
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21: Brisbane traffic.

0: on the shoulder after Anzac Avenue on ramp at Kalanga. The other one's through North Lakes on the shoulder northbound before Plantation Road. Foggy conditions around some suburbs this morning and some tannery highways built up from Sumner to Jindalee. Reduce the duration of your cold this winter. 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The Kiss Cast, heading for a top of 25 today and partly cloudy with Robin Kipp and Courier in the morning on Kiss.
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4: Now.
3: Morning, I'm Alana Riley, but first to the far north, where a Taiwanese man's due in court today over his alleged role in a failed people smuggling plot into Queensland, the 34-year-old arrested up in Weipa. It's after a group allegedly came ashore at a beach in the far north on Tuesday, with nearby campers reportedly raising the alarm with authorities. A Thornside man's been arrested, allegedly stealing copper from a business in Brisbane's inner east over a number of months and then selling it. The 50-year-old is accused of 30 offences due in court today. Overseas, the scale of Venezuela's earthquake disaster is becoming more clear, with new satellite imagery showing widespread destruction. Preliminary NASA analysis suggests tens of thousands of buildings have been destroyed. The official death toll there has climbed to more than 2,000. Back home, council assures it's putting on extra shuttle buses to get footy fans to and from next week's State of Origin decider. Anyone with a ticket can catch the bus free. That'll run at regular intervals from major spots like Carindale and Shermside. And Eurovision's expanding again. Canada officially joining the song contest, becoming the first new country to enter since Australia did in 2015. Your sport check in a sec.
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3: It's a grand final rematch in the AFL tonight, with Brisbane taking on Geelong. The Lions go in unchanged. Ruckman Darcy Ford expecting the Cats' claws to come out.
5: We've had a great few hitouts with them the last couple of years. Obviously the grand final last year, always very very close game, so looking forward to it.
3: The Kiss Cast is next.
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3: Partly cloudy and a top of 25 degrees in Brizzy today. Tomorrow, partly cloudy again and 26. Right now, it is 15 degrees in the city. And win a brand new car, 10K and business class flights to the USA. Keep it Kiss from 10 a.m. today.
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1: Why did the man miss the funeral?
2: You're
3: dark this morning.
1: Was it a morning person?
2: Morning.
3: Oh, dear. Robert out of Rockley, what do you got?
4: Do you know anyone named by Tony?
2: Do I know anyone?
3: The name of Tony?
2: I know a lady named Tony, yeah. No, yeah.
4: Yeah, whatever you do, don't say his name backwards.
2: Why not? Why not? Oh, why not?
3: Hey, Rob. Working so early on a Wednesday morning.
2: It took us so long to get there.
3: Judy.
1: Adelaide, yeah. Lee.
5: How are you?
1: What's your joke?
2: Hey, Judy.
5: This is one from the kids at school.
1: Okay.
5: A couple of years ago, and it's, what's the easiest way to catch a fish? Mm-hmm.
2: Yeah, what?
5: Have someone throw it at you.
2: It's simple, but I enjoy it.
3: Yeah, okay. Andrew out of Bribie Island. Worst joke.
6: If doves have white babies and crows have black babies, what bird has no babies?
2: If doves have white babies and crows have black babies, what bird has no babies? What?
6: Swallows.
3: Oh, dear.
2: Oh, I don't get it.
3: Kelly! North McLean, hello!
2: That's a good one. Okay.
7: So yesterday at 8 o'clock, it was very time consuming.
2: What did you say? You went back for seconds?
3: Today is just, it's lifted. We've had some pretty amazing.
2: There's been some undulations. I've enjoyed that.
3: What are you going
1: to
3: do?
1: I got a good one.
2: Okay.
1: Would it kill the makers of avocados to put a different toy inside? I have like 50 wooden balls already.
2: That is stupid. All right, I think it's either got to be Kelly, the time consuming, or Andrew, the birds that don't have babies.
1: I like the swallows.
2: Yeah, all right, let's go with Andrew. Andrew, you worked blue and it worked a treat.
3: Well done, mate.
2: Good on you. Thank you. Thanks for the laugh.
1: That was great.
2: If you've got more, you can text them through 0409 973 973. It's Robin, Kip and Corey Oates on Kiss 97.3.
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9: Looking over Brisbane, Bruce Highway between Caboolture and Bald Hills is a 32-minute runtime. It's not too bad. It's busy as you're coming through North Lakes. A little bit lighter than usual. Traffic is under speed on the Pacific Motorway northbound from Tanamira through to Slacks Creek and then through Tarragindi. Dry July has started, but it's not too late to sign up. Go alcohol-free this July and raise funds for cancer support. 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The Kiss Cast heading for a top of 25 today and partly cloudy with Robin, Kip and Corey Oates in the morning on Kiss.
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0: It's Rob and Kevin Corey Oates on Kiss 97.3, all thanks to Pure Indulgence. Dancing, not so much, but you do love a song.
1: I love singing along.
0: And I do. And you love country music.
1: Oh, yeah.
0: And we're playing more country music than ever before on this station.
1: I know, about time.
0: We're playing this song from Ella Langley at the moment, Choosing Texas. Drinking Jack all by myself. He's choosing Texas, I can tell. And last time we played this, I think it was on Monday, we were talking with Georgie, who comes in after 10, about that song in particular. How many lyrics in country music songs are owed to Jack Daniels? Like drinking Jack or by, like
2: totally.
0: Every song's got some type of whiskey reference.
2: Yeah.
1: Or beer.
2: Well, Midori doesn't quite sound
0: as <right. Nah. laughs> Your boots scooting with a Midori. So
1: it's a great image, isn't it?
0: Yes.
2: Yeah, so we thought.
1: Oh, did you?
2: Well, AI helped.
0: Yeah.
2: That if, because you love singing so much and because you love country so much,
0: yeah.
2: AI has helped us put together a country song about you.
0: Yep.
1: This is
2: with
1: hilarious.
2: The words Midori in it.
1: Oh, yeah.
0: Well, it's fast.
1: I like it.
0: It's upbeat country.
1: It's like Alan Jackson.
0: All right.
1: Old school Alan Jackson.

0: key change.
1: Just wait and see.
2: Hey!
1: This Corey's McDory.
0: How was it, clap?

0: just wait and see. It's Corey's Midori. Oh,
1: now you
2: that
1: know.
2: Is very good.
1: You Whoa. Know what has to happen next.
3: I can't sing that.
1: Yes, you can.
2: We'll slow it down a little bit. I think you can do it.
3: Oh, I don't need a bit of time.
2: When he's got it's Friday night. He's got a drink in his hand. It's Corey's Midori.
3: Midori.
2: Oh wow. Man, that's good.
1: Okay, 24 hours. Can you bring it to the show tomorrow?
3: What?
2: Yeah, you can have it.

0: 24 hours.
1: Yeah, you'll be right.
2: There's a lot of words.
1: That's good. I take back everything bad I said about AI.
3: Well, this is it's pretty good. It's
2: I still hate
3: news.
2: It. I hate it more.
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9: Looking over Brisbane, there's a crash at Eagle Farm, Kingsford Smith Drive, eastbound. It's in the left lane after Southern Crossway on ramp and large chunks of tyre debris to watch for at Gateway Motorway northbound between Brackenridge Road and Wyampa Road through Bald Hills. There are also some fibro panels for Kessels Road westbound from Logan Road through Upper Macravat. Don't get your truck stuck. Too many trucks are hitting Queensland rail bridges. Know your height, know your load, and know your route. 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The Kiss Cast, 25 and partly cloudy with Robin Kipp and Corey Oates in the morning on Kiss.
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1: Now.
0: Morning, I'm Alana Riley. Well, a man has been arrested in far north Queensland over his alleged role in a failed people smuggling venture into Australia. The 34-year-old Taiwanese national was taken into custody in a supermarket car park at Weipa due to face court today, accused of people smuggling at least five people. Brisbane locals will only see a 1.7% lift in their water bills this financial year instead of the planned 3.7%. It's after Urban Utilities confirmed it will pass on the Queensland government's freeze on bulk water prices. Aussie borrowers are shelling out near record amounts just to cover the interest on their home loans. New KPMG analysis shows mortgage costs are now taking up a bigger share of household income than they did when rates hit 17.5% in the late 80s. And Queensland researchers are setting up a koala egg and sperm bank to help make sure the endangered animal continues having genetic diversity. Your sport check in a sec.
2: More affordable housing starts with more supply. That's why the new Queensland government is unlocking more than 98,000 new homes right across Queensland.
0: Broncos doctors say it's still unclear what caused Corey Jensen's blood clots in his lungs, which has seen the star sidelined since round seven. His current blood thinners don't allow him to take part in contact sports. Jensen thanking fans for their support during what is a difficult time. And in the AFL, the Cats welcome back Bailey Smith for tonight's round 17 opener against Brisbane in Geelong, while the Lions go in unchanged. The Kiss Cast is next.
3: 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Rich espresso, silky custard sweetness, layered with toasted caramel and a sugar crunch finish. 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
0: Partly cloudy and getting up to 25 degrees in Brizzy today. Tomorrow, more cloud around and 26. Right now, it is 13 degrees in the city. 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
5: Just after 7 o'clock on Wednesday morning, coming up very soon, we're going to be joined by John. Now, John with DJ Kato has had this mega hit. But he wrote it and put it out 16 years ago.
6: So what's happened in this man's life?
5: It's just bizarre. And how did he get started? All those things coming up for you very soon. But next,
7: here we go.
5: We heard earlier in the week, Naomi, my partner, gave a list of her gripes. And so now it's your turn.
7: And you just hate being the only one, hey? You just don't like being on your own.
5: I think actually Tegan, we didn't even ask. Tegan just said, I'll tell you my gripes.
6: Yeah, she was volunteering.
5: Yep.
7: No, she wouldn't. I'm perfect, mate.
5: Yep. Well, let's find out if that's true. We already know it's not. But let's just confirm right after this on KISS 97.3.

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2: Looking over Brisbane, pockets of heavy traffic northbound through Sykes Creek for the M1 and for the Bruce Highway southbound at Anzac Avenue. It's also slowing for Centenary Highway traffic northbound through Jindalee approaching the bridge and for Logan Motorway at the Mount Lindsay Highway. 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The KISSCAST heading for a top of 25 today, partly cloudy, with Robin, Kip and Corey Oates in the morning on KISS.
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0: It's Robin Kipp and Corey Oates on Kiss 97.3, doing it for pure indulgence.
1: Yesterday, we were talking about partner gripes, and I asked Naomi if there was anything about me that she wasn't happy with, and I thought she was just going to give me a couple of quick pointers, and before I'd even hit record on my phone, she was like 10 deep, and then just continued to rattle off a list
2: and
1: of complaints.
2: Things like not finishing the dishes, starting them, but always leaving some left over, or just socks, just positioning themselves all around the house.
1: Yeah.
3: It's odd, the dishes one. I'm putting that in.
1: Well, because sometimes if they're there, I do them. But, you know, if there's if Sienna's left her milk bottle over there, I don't think to go
3: a meter away.
1: That.
3: It's not that.
1: No, like, you know, in the lounge room. And I miss those
3: things. Maximum 5 meters.
1: Anyway, nevertheless.
2: Do you want to play any of hers? Because we do have them just to.
1: Sure, okay.
4: I used to have jobs when my parents come over.
1: Mm.
4: You get really busy, or you find a reason to leave.

0: the house, mm-hmm. or when your parents came over, maybe the last time to see you, and you decided to go to the house, and I was left with them, which was fine, but not the point of their visit.
1: You get the idea.
2: Yeah, you get the idea.
3: It just kept rolling, but
2: we then said, okay, come on, Corey, talk to Teagues. Yeah. It's taken a long time to get these.
4: Now, I was going to do it last night, but I was too tired and going to be bothered, so I asked her to send them through this morning when she had a time to think about a few
1: so
4: more.
1: So you haven't heard these either?
4: No.
2: Oh, this will be great.
1: This is fantastic. Here's Teagan Oates with her gripes.
2: On Corey.
5: Well, there's only a few things that annoy me about you. I can't stand that you bite your nails and the sound it makes with your teeth and that you pick your toenails. I find that so gross. Also that you would rather push the bin so far down the bin bag breaks as opposed to walking it to the laundry, out the door and in the bin. Also that you go outside to do just a quick job at 8 a.m. and you're not back inside until 4 p.m. And also that you can't happen to find the dishwasher at times, so plates are left in the sink. It's literally 30 centimetres away. And probably the worst thing that you do is, despite the bin being emptied and in the middle of the driveway, you still manage to four-wheel drive around the bin and into the driveway as opposed to taking it back to its place.
1: So you don't get out and move the bin, you drive off-road to get around it.
4: Yeah, I've got a four-wheel drive. Why not?
1: It doesn't mean... I just love that Teagan started with, look, there's only a couple of things, but once you go rolling...
4: You should hear this one. Yeah. It's not a gripe, but this is me thinking ahead.
1: Yeah.
4: So if I get home and I'm in a hurry and the bin's been emptied out the front, I actually reverse my car close enough and grab the wheelie bin out the door, out the window, and drive it back to where it goes. And then I don't even get out and put it back. I just let it go.
1: Yeah.
4: And then it'll probably fall over.
1: That's what she did actually say to Drew. It's not just that he's lazy. It's that he works so hard at being lazy.
2: It's a choice to be lazy.
1: You make it more difficult.
4: It's fun.
2: Just a question. Do you do that to irritate her?
4: Ooh, you're reading me. Yeah. I do things to irritate people, yes.
2: Why?
4: It's one of my, that's just something I'm very good at. So why not show the world?
1: It's a gift.
4: It's a gift.
2: That no one enjoys except you.
4: But me.
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6: Brisbane traffic.
7: Looking over Brisbane, a truck has dropped some fibro panels. Kessels Road westbound in the left-hand lane from Logan Road at Upper Mount Cravat. Traffic's getting through and there's a work crew picking them up. Car broken down the M1 northbound, left shoulder before Underwood Road overpass through Underwood. And there's a truck broken down at Tingalpa for the Gateway southbound. Forget breakfast, grab Uncle Toby's Quick Oats at IGA for just $3.50. 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The Kiss Cast, a top of 25 today and partly cloudy with Robin Kipp and Corey Oates in the morning on Kiss.
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11: Morning, I'm Alana Riley. Well, it's been revealed campers were the ones who raised the alarm with authorities when a group of foreigners allegedly came ashore at a remote beach in far north Queensland. A Taiwanese man stood in court today, charged over his alleged role in a failed people smuggling plot. A second man is also in custody. Urban Utilities has backed down on its plan to lift water bills for Brisbane this financial year, agreeing to pass on the state's freeze on bulk water prices. Bills will now lift just 1.7% instead of the initial 3.7% expected. There's court today for a man who allegedly broke into a Hemant business multiple times since September last year, stole copper wiring and sold it. The 50-year-old man's in custody, charged with 30 offences. And the days of PlayStation games being released on disc are numbered. Sony says games can still be bought in stores, but they're moving all products to a digital code from 2028. Your sport check in a sec.
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11: Brisbane takes an unchanged lineup into tonight's AFL Round 17 opener against Geelong. Lions ruck Darcy Ford says they're looking to build on last week's win over Sydney.
13: I think it's just great to see what our best footy looks like. Probably hadn't found it for a few weeks there in the middle of the season, but last week, yeah, really encouraging for the rest of the year.
11: And Aussie Daria Kazakina is through to the third round of Wimbledon. The Kiss Cast is next.
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11: Partly cloudy and getting up to 25 degrees in Brizzy today. Tomorrow, partly cloudy again and 26. Right now, it is 14 degrees in the city. And win a brand new car, 10K and business class flights to the USA. Keep it Kiss from 10 a.m. today.
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0: It's Robin, Kip and Corey Oates on KISS 97.3. Now, if you've opened Instagram, TikTok, Facebook in the last month, you will have heard this song. And the man behind it joins us right now. Hey, John, how you going, mate?
1: Doing really well. What about you?
0: Very good. Mate, what a crazy ride this last couple of years has been. This song has just gone crazy, and it's, you know, 15, 16 years after you recorded it.
1: Yeah, we released it in 2010, 4th of January. So I recorded it the summer 2009. And all of a sudden, some person, I don't know who, in Eastern Europe decided to put it on a video with John Hamm.
0: You were
2: bang!
0: Bang!
2: How good is that?
3: Yeah. So did that literally happen overnight? Like your life changed within a week?
1: Yeah, pretty much. I thought I was done with singing. Apparently, I wasn't.
2: So. How does it work with this song? Like, when they put it on that video, how does that work? Like,

0: Do you get contacted by someone saying, "Hey, this is going nuts"? Like, you know, are you getting paid for this, or like, how does that work now? Like, because it's so easy for people to put music onto songs, and then you know that video does onto well, a video, yeah. and they make money from that video. So, is that what this person's done?
1: I don't know who it is, but someone decided that this song fit that meme extremely well, that video extremely well. Yeah, but I got a message from a Ukrainian girl living in Denmark saying, "This is all over my feed." And I was like, "What the hell is going on?" And then a couple of weeks later, I got this notification from my Apple Music profile that I haven't used in I don't know how long.
2: Yeah.
1: And it said, "You're number 5 in the world on Shazam."
2: What?
1: That'd be true. Yeah. That'd be true. So I went in and I said, okay, it actually looks like it's the artwork from that single. So I called up the label on a Sunday. They weren't very happy about that. But when they found out what I wanted, I was like, you know, we're number 5 in the world. And they didn't. So
2: They didn't know. So you were saying that you're out of music. What have you been doing the last few years?
1: I manage artists. I work with DJs.
0: Oh, nice.
2: So, okay.
1: Yeah, I've been doing that for the last 15 years. So the first DJ who was on the first version in 2010 was a guy I managed. He didn't have a single and I had actually stopped singing, but I had this one song, Turn the Lights Off song. And I said, "You want to jump on it?" Because he needed one. And then 15 years later, he can live off it.
2: Did Kato cover, was it Jose, the original song?
1: I worked at a radio station, when I didn't really know what I wanted to do with my life.
2: Yeah.
1: Just like you guys.
2: Yes. Yeah.
3: We're still trying to work it out.
2: Hang on. So were you like a DJ, like a on-air DJ type of thing?
1: Yeah.
2: Yeah.
1: And I had this boss who liked Dutch music and he played Dutch dance music all the time. And I heard this Turn the Lights Off song by DJ Jose and I really liked it. And back then I thought, okay, it's not going to happen here. So I contacted them and I bought the license for it. And acted as the label, but it didn't really connect. It didn't really work. So I thought, okay, let me just re-record the vocals. And I did. And I did a new production and gave it to Kato. And then he had a single.
3: You are a smart man.
2: So when you re-recorded it, was the original version your? It wasn't your voice on it?
1: The first one with DJ Jose was not my voice.
2: Right.
1: The 2010 version with Kato was my voice. And then I re-recorded it again last year. And I did a new one.
4: I mean, that's pretty cool that you've heard that song and thought, you know what, I can hit all those notes. This is
3: this
4: is for me
3: because
4: that's
3: move,
4: it's not easy.
1: You want to hear a better story?
2: Yeah. Yes.
1: You want to hear a better one?
2: Okay. Yeah.
1: So I heard this instrumental track. Friend posted on Facebook and said, "This is great," and it had like 1,900 views, I think, on YouTube. And I just wanted that song. So, and back then I was buying these licenses. So I kept calling this manager saying, "I need this one." And he said, "Oh, I just signed it to a Swiss label and I don't know who you are and I never heard of you, but you know, try talking to this dude." So I kept calling this Swiss guy and apparently they understood that I meant business. So they sold it to me. And that song was Tim Berg Bromance, his first gold record. I did that one.
4: Wow.
0: Wow.
3: Yeah, right. That's a good story.
4: You got an ear for it, haven't you?
0: Oh, yeah, you got an ear.
1: So when you saw the first Netflix documentary where they were hanging up a gold record within the first 10 minutes, that was my company name on it.
4: Wow.
0: Yeah. Wow. Yeah.
4: It's Robin, Kip and Corey Oates on KISS 97.3.
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6: Looking over Brisbane, there's a broken down truck and trailer at Druvale Logan Motorway westbound emergency bay hit that used after Wembley Road. There's a car broken down at Redbank Ipswich Motorway westbound. That one made it onto the left shoulder after Collingwood Road, and a broken down car for the Bruce Highway northbound on the shoulder after Anzac Avenue on ramp. The Lounge Lovers end of financial year sale has been extended. 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The Kiss Cast 25 today, partly cloudy with Robin, Kip and Corey Oates in the morning on Kiss.
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0: It's Robin Kipp and Corey Oates on Kiss 97.3, doing it for pure indulgence. We are joined by the man who sang this song. Now, where have we got you this morning, John?
1: Denmark.
0: In Denmark.
2: Ah, yeah. So do you like our Princess Mary or Queen Mary? That's got to be the first Australian question, right?
1: It is the first one. She's Tasmanian, right?
2: Yeah.
0: Yeah.
2: Well, you know that.
0: Yeah.
1: And we like her very much.
0: Oh, okay. I thought you were just going to say she's Tasmanian and leave it at that.
1: No,
0: you do like her. Okay. She's Tasmanian and you like her. Okay. That's important. That was an important next sentence, John.
2: We're quite parochial in this country, so saying she's just Tasmanian is its own thing here.
0: Oh, I wish you'd just done that. She's Tasmanian. Yep.
2: Yeah, right. So, okay.
0: So you need to know.
2: Are we going to see you in Australia? Are you thinking about touring? Are you going to come and take full advantage of the fact we're talking to you at 5:30 in the morning?
1: I don't know. I've had 4 or 5 show offers from Australia now. I need to get back in shape and I need to start running. This is hard work being a pop star, you know?
0: That's funny. The first thing, oh man, I've got to get back in shape before I can do it.
1: No, but it's just running around on stage, huffing and puffing. That's really work, you know?
0: I mean, you look all right, don't you? I don't know what's going on under that hoodie, but you look fine, man.
1: Under the hoodie is all kinds of things you don't want to have.

0: And ever since you said that you work in radio, I've just been thinking, we've been doing this competition lately. We're sort of where we're going back to, you know, to the 90s, where we're doing this thing called Posting Olympics. I don't know if it's if that translates well, but it's posting where you talk over the start of the song and you talk right up to the lyrics, like old school DJ thing.
1: Oh my God, I haven't done that in 100 years. This right? Yeah.
0: Okay, so oh. I'm gonna make it very easy for you because I'm gonna use your song, right? Okay. So I want you to talk. I think it's a 20-second intro, so I want you to talk over it. If you can say, we've got this competition called Cash or Crash. So if you can just somehow incorporate that Cash or Crash is coming up. And then any other things you want to mention?
2: And Australia, yeah, Tasmania,
3: whatever else it is. Yep. Getting in the shape, okay. I don't know.
0: And then you talk right up to the
1: start. Oh, my God, I'm getting stressed.
0: All right. This is your first workout, mate. So all the way up then. Don't crash the lyrics. Okay, you ready, John?
1: Yeah.
0: Here we go.
1: Good morning, guys. You're listening to Kiss, and we are having the crash. What was it? Crash Out? Crash FM? Crash
0: Posting
1: something?
0: Posting Olympics.
2: Cash or Crash.
1: Posting Olympics. Cash or Crash. And John Hamm danced to it. So can you. I know it's early in the morning, but get your dancing shoes on and get going, guys.
3: That was good.
0: You still got it, mate. You still got it.
1: I f***ed it up completely. I'm sorry.
3: Hey, so does Ian. He's been doing it for 30 years. Don't worry.
0: Every day, mate.
3: It's all good.
0: Every day.
1: Okay.
0: Well, mate, it's been so good to talk to you. Yeah. And, if you ever do come to Australia, we'd love to see you here, mate. So, and congratulations.
1: I'd love to come by.
0: Yeah.
1: Thanks, Joe. Thanks, guys. It's really nice seeing you.
3: Awesome, mate. Thank you.
0: See you, mate.
1: Bye-bye. Bye.
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6: Brisbane traffic.
7: Looking over Brisbane, there's a car broken down at Drewvale Logan Motorway westbound. It's in the left lane adjacent to the Gateway Motorway off-ramp and the speed limit's reduced to 40. There's a car broken down at Redbank Ipswich Motorway westbound. That's on the left shoulder after Collingwood Drive. And traffic is still kind of heavy for the Centenary Highway through Dindalee. 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The Kiss Cast, heading for a top of 25 and partly cloudy with Robin Kipp and Corey Oates in the morning on Kiss.
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11: Now.
10: Morning, I'm Alana Riley. Well, there's court again today for a Taiwanese man who allegedly had a role in a failed people smuggling plot in far north Queensland. The 34-year-old was arrested at Weipa yesterday. It's after some campers allegedly spotted a group of foreigners arriving onto a remote beach on Tuesday, raising the alarm with authorities. An elderly man has died in a Brisbane hospital after suffering life-threatening burns in yesterday's house fire on the Gold Coast. It's after a 38-year-old man also died, believed to have set fire to a bedroom of the Hope Island property. A Thornside man's been arrested, accused of stealing copper from a business in Brisbane's inner east over a number of months and then selling it. Overseas, Donald Trump's given an update on the peace talks with Iran, the US president declaring they're making good progress. And in celeb goss, red carpet is being rolled out at Madison Square Garden in New York, where Taylor Swift and Travis Kelce are rumoured to be getting married this weekend. But some fans are divided, questioning whether the whole thing's a diversion. Your sport check in a sec.
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10: The Maroons will hold an opposed session with the Titans this morning. The NRL club using its bye week to head to the sunny coast and help Queensland prep ahead of next week's Origin decider. And round 17 of the AFL kicks off tonight with the Lions up against the Cats in Geelong. Brisbane taking an unchanged side into the match. The Kiss Cast is next.
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10: Partly cloudy and tops of 25 degrees in Brizzy today. Tomorrow, partly cloudy and 26. Right now, it is 16 degrees in the city. 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
13: It's just after 8 o'clock Wednesday morning. Coming up very soon, I've got an intervention on myself.
14: I mean, that's yes. 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Oh.
13: I've had to call a meeting.
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13: Yes, finally. 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
2: Looking over Brisbane, there is a car broken down at Drewbar Logan Motorway westbound. It's in the left lane adjacent to the Gateway Motorway off-ramp. The speed limit has been reduced to 240. And a broken down car at Redbank Ipswich Motorway westbound. That's on the left shoulder after Collingwood Drive. 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
0: It's the good old-fashioned double or nothing game, cash or crash. If you want to go double or nothing two times, it's $1,000.
2: Hello, Matthew.
3: Hi.
2: You sound nervous, Matt.
0: Are you here to play? Are you thinking about the big dollars, Matthew?
3: Yeah, I'm thinking about getting some free money.
0: Yeah,
4: right.
0: Okay,
2: what would you use it for?
3: Probably a little bit of car repairs.
4: Okay.
0: All right.
4: Yeah, that'll work.
0: Well, let's take care of the first one. This is first one will be worth $250. There's a 5-second timer. Once you hear the buzzer, it's too late. Get in before that, all right?
3: Yep.
0: Okay.
4: Righto.
0: Here we go.
2: Question one.
4: What year did the Go-Between Bridge open in Brisbane?
3: What year did the Go-Between Bridge open between Brisbane? 1996, maybe? I don't know.
4: Oh,
0: just like that.
2: Are you sure?
4: Oh, no.
0: She's all over.
2: Okay.
4: Sorry, mate.
0: Sometimes people arrive for business and they just, there's too much business up there. Oh, well.
1: Ready? Let's go. We're turning up the heat in Kiss's Cash, Cars and Stars. 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
7: Looking over Brisbane, there's a car broken down at Drewvale Logan Motorway westbound. It's in the left lane, adjacent to the Gateway Motorway off-ramp, and the speed limit has been reduced to 40. A truck broken down at Tingalpa for the Gateway southbound. One lane's blocked at Wynnum Road, but even so, traffic's not so bad. Bob Jane T-Marts has a massive 35% off selected Bridgestone tyres. The savings are huge, and they won't be beaten with their best tyre price guarantee. 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The KissCast, heading for a top of 25. Today and partly cloudy with Robin Kipp and Corey Oates in the morning on Kids.
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10: Now.
9: Morning, I'm Alana Riley. Well, a Taiwanese man's due in court today over his alleged role in a failed people smuggling plot into Queensland. The 34-year-old arrested up in Weeper. It's after a group allegedly came ashore at a remote beach in the far north on Tuesday. It was nearby campers that reportedly raised the alarm with authorities. That deadly house fire on the Gold Coast has claimed the life of a second man after the alleged arsonist died in the Hope Island blaze yesterday. An elderly man who was rushed to hospital here in Brisbane with life-threatening burns has reportedly now had his life support turned off. In other news, Brisbane locals will only see a 1.7% lift in their water bills this financial year instead of the planned 3.7%. It's after Urban Utilities confirmed it will pass on the Queensland Government's freeze on bulk water prices. And Yeah Nah has officially earned its place in the dictionary. The Oxford English Dictionary has added 17 Aussie words and phrases, including donkey vote, checkout chick, and flog. Your sport check in a sec.
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9: Cameron Munster can't wait to lead Queensland into the cauldron for next Wednesday's Origin Decider. The Maroons 5-8 will captain the side at home for the first time, telling Nine it'll be a moment to savour.
11: You're going to appreciate those moments and, I'm going to be definitely soaking it in as much as I can on Wednesday.
9: And in the AFL, the Cats welcome back Bailey Smith for tonight's Round 7 opener against Brisbane in Geelong. The Lions going in unchanged. The Kiss Cast is next.
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9: Partly cloudy and tops of 25 degrees in Brizzy today. Tomorrow, partly cloudy and 26. Right now, it is 16 degrees in the city. And win a brand new car, 10K and business class flights to the USA. 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
1: Warning, this is a team intervention.
0: This is where we call out someone from the team who's stepped out of line and needs to be dragged back in.
2: I love it how you're doing this.
3: I know, and neither of us know who it is. I already feel like I'm in trouble.
0: I know, isn't it the best? There's the intervention, there's so much tension when someone calls an intervention. Drew, our boss, suggested I make this an intervention.

0: The good news is that it's for me. It's a self-diagnosed
1: intervention. I know what this is.
2: Oh, okay. What have you done now?
0: So, you know, we've moved house. We moved into our new house. Mm-hmm. And we got some new furniture. Some of it we dragged over from the old house. And so we got a new king-size bed for the master bedroom.
2: Right.
0: And it arrived. We did it all online. So from an online company. And it arrived and I had to drag it upstairs because it just came in boxes. Took it upstairs with Naomi. We had to carry the bedhead up. And so this bedhead was so heavy.
1: Yeah, anyway. It is heavy. I picked that
0: actually,
1: bedhead
0: was that,
1: up.
0: Actually, did I get you to help me with it?
1: No. I didn't carry it up the stairs, but I had to move it. I'm like,
0: yeah, so heavy. So
1: it
0: weighs a ton. So we've got the bedhead, and then they've got the little side bits and the back bit, and then I'm looking, and the boxes are empty, and there's no slats, no bolts or anything to put the bed together. So I'm like, okay. So I called, I end up emailing the company saying, hey, listen, we haven't got the bits. We don't have any of the bits. And they said, send us photos of what you got. So I did that. And they said, terribly sorry, we'll send you another bed. It's going to be 3 weeks. So we've been sleeping on the floor, right? For nearly a month, we've been sleeping on a mattress on the floor. And so the new bed arrived on Friday. And opened up the boxes, went to drag it upstairs, no slats. Same thing, no slats, right?
2: Okay.
0: And so, and this time I had my father-in-law, or future father-in-law, Aiden, joining me to help me. And he's like, this is so heavy. This bedhead is so heavy. And he's going, you don't think the slats could be in the bedhead, do you?
1: No.
2: Oh, no.
0: Around the back of the bedhead, because it's a material bedhead, I opened a zip. And inside it were all of the slats and all of the bolts.
1: No.
0: So we've been sleeping on the floor
2: for a month. Where you could have
0: just opened one zip.
1: Oh.
2: But why didn't they tell you that?
0: This is why I feel okay about the fact that I got a free bed.
2: You got a free king bed.
0: They sent us another bed. And I sold it.
1: Wait.
0: And I
2: sold it on Marketplace? So your incompetence has made you money.
0: Yes.
2: How is it with you, Kip Whiteman?
0: I know.
2: You always do this.
0: This is why.
1: Yeah. This is bull.
2: This isn't an intervention, Drew.
0: It's
2: our boss.
0: It's a brag.
2: This is a brag.
1: This is bull. This is...
0: And I would feel, and honestly, I would.
1: Did you read it? Did it say anywhere?
0: There's no instructions, and I would
1: on
0: have
1: the
0: felt.
1: Site?
0: I would have felt bad about it if they had been able to tell me. But all they had to do was go, "Hey, check inside the bedhead. That's where all the stuff is." But they didn't know their own gear.
2: Okay, did you make money out of selling the bed?
0: I got 3/4 of the purchase price back.
1: No, so
0: we ended up getting our bed for $400.
2: Oh my God.
1: So do I bill you then for my 4 hours there?
0: No.
2: Giving him a hernia
1: I'm not kidding. I'm busting my pupil there lifting that thing. I'm not shitting you. It was that heavy.
0: It was because
1: I had to move it to try and start putting it together. And he goes, oh, just move that wood. I'm like, what is
2: to
1: this thing?
2: To be fair, a lot of people have touched that bedhead and no one thought to look.
0: We should have thought.
2: From Aiden.
0: As we busted, we should have thought there's something in
1: it's
0: here.
1: It's got to be rich in here.
2: You know, the fabric isn't that heavy.
0: It's not. It's a fabric bed. So thank you for Aiden, who sorted this out, and thank you to the good company that gave me a free bed.
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4: Looking over Brisbane, traffic is quite slow getting into Brisbane City from around Greenslopes, Woolloongabba, getting onto the Riverside Expressway. There's still congestion for Centenary Highway northbound from Sumner to Jindalee. Bruce Highway is a good run. 25 minutes from Caboolture to Bald Hills. The new Queensland government is delivering tougher e-scooter and e-bike laws from the 1st of July to stop behaviour that puts lives at risk. 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The KissCast, a top of 25 and partly cloudy with Robin Kipp and Corey Oates in the morning on Kiss.
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0: It's Robin, Kip and Corey Oates on KISS 97.3, doing it for pure indulgence. Remember last week on the show we were talking about that incredible car accident, yes, which ended up with a motorcyclist, yeah, being crushed by a hatchback, and 10 people ran to the scene and lifted the car and helped the man.
1: Yes.
2: Yeah, we had two eyewitnesses and they were like cool, calm, collected and doing the Australian thing.
0: Oh, didn't it make you feel good
1: about it? You expect that all the time, don't you?
0: Felt great about being in Australia, being in a Queenslander.
1: And
0: so yesterday... I went to IKEA. Yep. Remember those Billy bookshelves that I was going to buy, and then you guys man-shamed me because I was considering having them delivered
1: and assembled.
2: Yes.
0: And I got too embarrassed then after you outed me, so I was like, no, I'll go and pick them up and I'll build them myself. So I went out there to buy the IKEA at Springwood, did the click and collect, and got them down on the trolley. They arrived on a trolley, took them in the elevator, got down to where my car was. I'm alone.
1: Yep.
0: Those bookcases, because the wood that they use, you know, is chipboard, and it's like 90% glue.
1: Yeah.
0: They're so heavy. They're so much heavier than I expected. And so I got to the point of trying to lift one of these bookcases into the tray of the ute, and I could not do it. Like, it's way too heavy. And so I'm trying to use the trolley as leverage. So I'm leaning like hard on one side to tilt it up and try and slide it, and then the whole trolley would roll forward into the car, right? Now, six people walked past me.
1: No!
0: Six separate people walked past me as I'm making this sound. Not one person.
2: Were they men or women?
0: Both. There were three men, three women, and one of the men, I swear, he knew.
1: He laughed.
0: He had blinkers on. I saw him head. He walked within a half a metre of me and walked straight past me as I nearly popped a hernia.
1: Just ask for help.
0: Like, I thought they would offer. I thought my screams. Not one person helped me.
1: If they don't offer, just ask.
2: What did you do?
0: I ended up, there was a park bench there, and I ended up using the park bench's leverage to lever it up high enough, and then got down on like right full squat, and I lifted like a Scotsman trying to throw a thing over another thing, and I slid it into the back of the car. And I don't know how I got him there, but
1: did you bust your pupil valve?
0: My back is so screwed.
1: I should have laughed, but this is the best. Oh. I love it.
2: If you are any of those six people that happen to be walking past Kip, please text us 0409 973 973. I need to speak to you privately.
0: One of them is eating a soft serve.
1: Did you giggle as you walked past?
2: I love it.
0: It's Robin, Kip and Corey Oates on KISS 97.3.
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18: I'm looking over Brisbane. Traffic is quite slow getting into Brisbane City from around Greenslopes, Willangabba, getting onto the Riverside Expressway. There's

0: of the Centenary Highway northbound from Sumner to Jindalee. Bruce Highway is a good run. 25 minutes from Caboolture to Bald Hills. The new Queensland government is delivering tougher e-scooter and e-bike laws from the 1st of July to stop behaviour that puts lives at risk. 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The KISSCast, a top of 25 and partly cloudy with Robin Kipp and Corey Oates in the morning on KISS.
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